0: My Exit Monday Night with a cool band out of Alabama. They're cool. They're very cool. Called the Red Clay Strays. And that song is Demons in Your Choir from Grateful, the new record. 97.7 and 106.1 WEXTRadio.org. I don't want to put words in her mouth, but Laura Grant from the Midday Show, that might be her favorite record for the year, or one of them for sure, but she really digs it a lot. So do I, but she digs it even more. Jeff Buckley with Hallelujah. You know that's a Leonard Cohen song, but we all know that, right? But didn't he sort of own that song for a really long time before people said, no, that's Leonard Cohen's song? Yeah, it's true. Little Steven on the way this hour from 2017. Margaret Glaspie has a new record. Did you know that? Let's listen. Coming up in just a little bit. And we're going to do a little dreaming. Here we go.
1: 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Additional information and meeting schedules can be found on the WMHT website, wmht.org.
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Music Discovery, that's Margaret Glaspie. Her new record is called I Am Both. And it's all about, you know, having to get away from it all, getting out of New York and heading on up to Michigan. Little Steven with Soul Fire from 2017 and The Sacred Souls with Any Old Fool, a song that sounds really old, but it's actually brand new. 97.7 and 106.1 WEXTRadio.org. Devin Gilfillian has a really crazy good new record called Time Will Tell and a very trippy tune that I'll play for you after this classic from Blondie on WEXTRadio.org.

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Hey, did you see Oliver Wood's coming to do a special solo show up at Putnam Place? Yeah, that's going to be later on in the summer, September, I think. Ooh, that's cool, right? Black Dog Rabbit Hole, the cool trippy tune from Devin Gilfillan's new record Time Will Tell, and Blondie with Dreaming, going back to 1979 for that classic tune. 97.7, 106.1, WEXTRadio.org. Sue and Lisa, still listening tonight? I've got something for you coming up from Melissa. Also something new from Alabama Shakes. 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Indie Whims hits September's 2 in Albany, Friday, August 14th, with Nocturne, Relapse and Roses, and Yaz. 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Friday, August 14th at September's 2. 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And it's your home for local music in the Capital District. Local 518, the Bell Curves were so awesome at WEXT Fest back in July at Music Haven. The new record come out this year, earlier this year, Tides and Rain. Here's Cherry Shame on WEXT Radio.

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Her name is Kara McKee, and we heard Goodbye from the album Love and Guts, 97.7 and 106.1 WEXT Radio. The new one from Alabama Shakes, I Feel Hope Coming, and Melissa Etheridge for Sue and Lisa, I'm the Only One. Yes, I Am, came out in 1993. Kara McKee, I'm so far behind, folks. I've got a whole bunch of live at EXT sessions. There was like a flurry of them that all just came through at the same time, and I'm trying to get through all of them, and I will get them on the air real soon. There's one with Kara. She's awesome. You're going to love her other songs. You're going to love her story, and it was a great session. This guy is Tom O'Dell. Do you know him? Here he teams up here with the Lumineers called Can Old Lovers Just Be Friends? WEXTRadio.org.

the dryer, and I set it on soft and light. 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

That was the Beatles cover of Long Tall Sally, written by Little Richard and Friends, and it was released by the Beatles in 1964. Interesting thing, it's kind of a deep cut from the Beatles, but also very popular. It showcases Paul's ability to really wail and do some great things on vocals. The Beatles, when they performed this song, they would close, when they were performing live rather, they would close the shows with this song, and this is the last song that the Beatles played live ever at their final concert of the American tour in 1966. Kind of an interesting thing, not one of the ones that you hear all the time. Now, speeding ahead to when the Beatles were no longer together, I chose something off of McCartney One, which was an album that Paul created basically by himself with his wife, Linda. And it was when the Beatles had freshly broken up, and he was, I want to say, I think they were at like their farm in Scotland, and he played all the instruments for it. And it's just a lovely little tune. It's called Every Night. And following that, I had to obviously balance that out with some love for John Lennon, who is also one of my idols. And this is off of his 1975 album, which is called Rock and Roll Music. And this album was a bunch of rock and roll covers, songs that really had inspired John when he was a teenager. And the song is called Angel Baby. Also lovely and, you know, not ones that you hear all the time. These two are going to be followed by Rolling Stones, which I am a Beatlemaniac, but I also love the Stones. And my favorite Rolling Stones song is Beast of Burden. And that's what the third song in this little selection is going to be.

All right. You just were listening to Rolling Stones, Beast of Burden, my favorite Rolling Stones song, if I have a gun to my head. And that was After Every Night by Paul McCartney, solo song, and Angel Baby covered by John Lennon. Coming next up, little time jump to 1980. And also, I would say a genre jump, because this is a song by Barry Gibb of the Bee Gees and his amazing, I think, 1980 duet album with Barbra Streisand. So Barry wrote this song. It's called Guilty. And I was 4 in 1980. And I recall this distinctly. I believe my grandmother had this album and I loved it. Didn't really understand anything about the lyrics, but I sure did enjoy belting it. And there's a huge time jump. I did try to choose these songs chronologically, but we're going to go from 1980 to 1998. And I love 80s music. So it's pretty funny to me that when I put this together, I didn't do any, like, you know, typical 80s songs, but I didn't. And this is the band Hole, led by Courtney Love, and it's from 1990, and it is called Malibu. And I just think it's a hard rockin' song, but also has a lot of beautiful melodies. I'm Josephine Tracy. 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

Okay, you were just listening to the song Malibu from 1998 from the band Hole, as well as the song Guilty from the duet album of Barry Gibb and Barbra Streisand from 1980. Next up, we will be sticking in the late 90s and early aughts. The Baz Luhrmann Romeo and Juliet soundtrack was really, really important to me as a college kid in the late 90s. And when I lived in France as a student, Romeo and Juliet, the film, was released in theaters in France. And so I got to see it for the first time in France. So that was just kind of a really great memory. And then I also just loved the soundtrack, amazing soundtrack. And one of the songs on that is a song by Everclear called Local God. And it's in reference to Romeo and Mercutio and the rest of his buddies, basically thinking that they're all that. And that's really where that song plays part in the movie. And then the next one is going to be 1996, Free to Decide, which is by Cranberries, led by Dolores O'Riordan, a band that I really, really was enamored of in high school and college, and still am. It was tough to choose one, but I thought I would give that one a shot. And then skipping ahead to the early aughts, we've got a cover of the song Valerie by Amy Winehouse, produced by Mark Ronson, which I just think is a fantastic song and captures her incredible, incredible talent very nicely.

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That was Valerie by Amy Winehouse, produced by Mark Ronson, a fantastic team. Coming up, we're going to have a cover of the song Rich Girl by Hall & Oates, but this time it is done by a wonderful band, and they're not a new band, but they are newly gaining more exposure, and I was able to see them at Madison Square Garden last year in their first Madison Square Garden show, and boy was it great. So their name is Lake Street Dive. They are doing a fantastic rendition of Rich Girl. You're a

Leave the Door Open by Silk Sonic, and it was preceded by Always Forever by the band Cult. Two very different feels, but just two songs that I can't stop playing. Absolutely love them. Leave the Door Open, Bruno Mars. I'm kind of late to the party with Bruno Mars, but I really, really love his work. What immensely talented person, as well as the rest of the band. And Cults, I haven't delved into them a ton, but I just find that song incredibly mesmerizing. And I just, you know, sometimes I get on a song and I just can't stop listening to it. So that's been the case with that song. And that's why I shared it. Coming up is a song

from Suki Waterhouse, who is also a very good actress. I particularly liked her in Daisy Jones and the Six. I loved the book. And then I also loved the series. I believe it was, yeah, it was a series. And she was one of the band members. It's a, if you haven't seen Daisy Jones and the Six, I recommend reading it. I also recommend watching the show. Both fantastic. And she plays one of the band members in thinly veiled sort of homage to Fleetwood Mac with some, you know, with some differences, but that's definitely the inspiration. Also, that stars Elvis's granddaughter, Riley Keough, who does a fantastic job. She's also a very good actress. All right, without further ado, here's Good Looking Boy.

0: coming up. So we got left was rocks and stones. All that's
1: left was rocks and stones, yeah. Music on Main Street welcomes As Is to our stage. 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

You were just listening to the artist Bakar with guest singer Summer Walker doing Hell and Back, which is a song by Bakar, which is a fairly recent song, past few years, I believe. And he is just an incredible British singer. I love his lyrics. I thought that one lyric that jumped out at me was like saying she liked petty crime and she had green eyes like Mountain Dew, which is just so sort of goofy. And I just love it. I just love how he just throws that in. It's just great. You were also listening to another song by Lake Street Dive, this time an original, and it's called Hypotheticals. And I love this song so much. I think it is just so happy and so romantic. And I absolutely love it. And also very funny. I hope you have enjoyed listening to my playlist. I could do probably 10,000 of these because I feel like it's like picking children. It's really difficult to select songs and not select others, but I did my best. My final selection is a band that I became aware of largely because I saw Lake Street Dive at Madison Square Garden, and they had an opening act called Infinity Song. And Infinity Song are a sibling group, a group made entirely of siblings. I believe their family has 9 siblings, but this group has 4 or 5 of the siblings in it, and they are just so talented. It is breathtaking. And the song is I Want You Back. It is not the Jackson 5 song that you may think of, and it's coincidentally Lake Street Dive does an incredible version of I Want You Back, but that's not this. It is called I Want You Back, but it's by the amazing siblings of Infinity Song.

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2: Over the last 18 months, we've put the spotlight on Southern Louisiana's rich musical heritage with the Acadiana Music Showcase. And it's time to put a bow on the series with our final performance, this time from A.J. Haynes, lead vocalist of Louisiana band Serotones.

0: This year, A.J. Haynes earned her first Grammy Award for her contribution to the A Tribute to the King of Zydeco recording, which won Best Regional Roots Music Album. Coming up, it's A.J. Haynes performing solo.
1: I never had I stepped in the water, and the water was cold.
0: Plus, later in the hour, new music from Brandon Flowers of The Killers. Join us today, the Acadiana Music Showcase coming your way on World Cafe. Bittersweet feeling to be putting the wraps on this series, but it's been a joy to spend so much time in Southern Louisiana and play some of the artists that make that culture and that community sing. A.J. Haynes, just a few minutes away, but first, here's Tones on Tail.

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1: From NPR, it's World Cafe. Hey, I'm Kaleo. For the last year and a half, we've been bringing you the best of Southern Louisiana's rich musical scene with the Acadiana Music Showcase, made by our partners at KRVS at Lafayette, Louisiana. And we've had a blast welcoming some great performers like nationally recognized artists like Layla McCalla, Corey Lede, and Jeffrey Broussard, but also hometown heroes and hidden gems like Major Handy and Grand Nathaniel. Today marks our last trip down to Southern Louisiana, officially anyway, and we've got a good one for you. A.J. Haynes of Serotones. A.J. spent more than a decade pushing musical boundaries while using her platform to advocate for reproductive justice and community empowerment. This year, she added Grammy winner to her resume as a contributor to the Best Regional Roots Music Album winner, a tribute to the King of Zydeco, honoring Clifton Chenier. This one was a special one to record for our friends at KRVS, and we're excited to hear it alongside you. We begin with a performance of the song Fear. Here's A.J. Haynes.

0: 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And that puts the wraps on this last Acadiana Music Showcase. It's been a joy to host these sessions over the last 18 months, and it wouldn't be possible without our partners at KRVS. So huge thanks to Megan, Meredith, Ivan, Nico, and the entire team for their support in producing these sessions. 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
0: Welcome back. It's World Cafe. I'm Kaleo. 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There you can check out the archives of all of the sessions we did over the last year and a half. All right, let's get back into music with Sharon Jones and the Dap Kings. It's going to turn 20 next year, 100 days, 100 nights. It's World Cafe.

0: That is new music from Brandon Flowers of The Killers. The song is called Plans. It is from Thrasher, his first solo record in over a decade, and it is a country album, as you might have guessed. Got some heavy hitters, too, including David Rawlings and Charlie McCoy, who guest on it. Album is due out August 21st. Excited to hear more of it. We have more music for you in just 1 minute when we get back to World Cafe.
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2: Perhaps nothing ties your stomach in a knot like late-day meetings with your boss. I'm Chris Wink. 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
0: Welcome back. It's World Cafe. I'm Kaleo, and the Philly duo Sam and Louise Sullivan have a new album out called Love and Devotion. And Sam from Sam and Louise Sullivan says, the riff is a misremembered beat from a rap song that was popular circa 2012, which if you can figure out, please let me know. The song is called Down on Love. It's Sam and Louise Sullivan.

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And the piano's this melancholy soundtrack to her smile. In that white dress she

0: Taking their name from the Don DeLillo book, White Noise, that is the Los Angeles band Airborne Toxic Event, closing out this hour of World Cafe with a song that is just magic in a bottle, sometime around midnight. And depending on what time your affiliate airs this show, it might possibly be sometime around midnight. 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
0: From NPR, it's World Cafe. Hey, I am Kaleo. Coming up this hour, new music from the New York band Wild Pink. It's the musical project of Josh Ross, and he says this new song was inspired by character actor William Fichtner and a window unit air conditioner. Plus, we've got Grammy winner Alison Russell, who has a new album and a new song with Britney Spencer called Black Lavender.
6: Lavender tea and kindness. Hey, black swan, what went wrong? Yeah, you got your firefly turned on.
0: Plus, we'll take a trip back in time 30 years. The dance floor isn't moving. You are. Hey, that's today. Join us on World Cafe. Every time I see a picture of this band, their guitars keep getting bigger and bigger over the years. I'm talking about ZZ Top, who are out on tour the rest of the summer and fall, where they will probably stop at several gas stations along the way just to admire cheap sunglasses.

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1: Welcome one, welcome all. I'm Kaleo. It's World Cafe. John Ross performs as Wild Pink, and he was talking about the song you're going to hear next. Quote, "This was one of the last songs I wrote for the album, and it immediately felt like the opener when I started on it. Kind of reminded me of Warren Zevon, so I leaned into that direction with it." It's a song about a window unit air conditioner. Here's new music from Wild Pink,

0: going back a few years for that one, Iron and Wine, All in Good Time from Lightverse, in that track featuring Fiona Apple. Also heard Death Cab for Cutie, Ron Gallo, and Wild Pink. Stay Close, a few live performances from the archives, including a song that you've probably heard in a commercial quite a bit over the last 15 years. That's when we get back to World Cafe.
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0: Welcome back to World Cafe. It's live from the archives. We've got some live performances recorded for this very show. And let me tell you about this retro soul band with an aughts vibe. I don't think anyone did it better than The Heavy. They were an English band out of Bath, were, what am I saying, still are. And their biggest hit after nearly 20 years is How You Like Me Now. And from my math, I think it's been featured in about 4,872 commercials over the last 16 or 17 years. And it's a great song. That's why commercials want to use it. Here's a live performance in front of a studio audience from 2010. Live from the archives, it's The Heavy.

Driving with the Brake Lights Off. Stella Mitri, recorded live for World Cafe back in 1995. Also heard The Heavy from 2010, How You Like Me Now. 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You can check them out on demand at worldcafe.org. Two, new music from Alison Russell. Latest album takes its name from a Public Enemy song. It's called In the Hour of Chaos. Check this one out, Black Lavender.

0: on the cafe. That is Bakar with Hell and Back. Also, Virtual Insanity from Jamiroquai. And Alison Russell at the top with Brittany Spencer. New music from her album In the Hour of Chaos, Black Lavender. All right, back in a minute with new music from Beck on World Cafe.
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2: Welcome back to World Cafe. I'm Kaleo. Beck has a new album, his first in 7 years. It's called Ride Lonesome. It's due out September 18th. Would you like to hear a song? I would love to play you one. Here's In the Night.

0: Big Finish. Stay in your lane. It's the latest from Courtney Barnett and her album, Creature of Habit. It's been fun hanging out, but we got to go. We produce this show from WXPN at the University of Pennsylvania in Philadelphia, and we'll talk to you on the next World Cafe from NPR.
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7: I'm John DiLiberto, and you're hearing Echoes from PRX. Today we explore the wonders of Jeff Beck. The guitarist got his start with the Yardbirds in the 1960s, then went on to a solo career, then embraced fusion, 50s rock and roll, electronica, and more. Through it all was a guitar sound like no other. Now biographers Brad Tolinsky and Chris Gill have written the book that tells his tale, Blow by Blow, the Jeff Beck Story.
8: He's really probably one of the most pure forms of an artist, and he was really relentless in his pursuit of a sound, of not just a sound, but sounds. That's what I find really truly made him transcend all these other players.
7: That's Chris Gill. We'll hear him and Brad Tolinsky talking about Jeff Beck today, including his surprising adoration of Vangelis. It's coming up on Echoes. Here's Angelo Badalamenti and the Twin Peaks theme.

You're hearing Echoes from PRX, and I'm John DiLiberto. In the second half of this hour, we explore the whammy bends and lyric sustains of Jeff Beck. He came to renown with the Yardbirds in the 1960s, followed by the Jeff Beck Group with Rod Stewart, Trips into Fusion, Electronica, and 50s Rock Revivalism. It was all topped by one of the two most inventive approaches to the guitar of the last 60 years. The other one is Jimi Hendrix. On our way there, I have music by the Daruti Column and Sheila Chandra. But let's start gently with David Helpling and Scott Rich.

the Rudy Column, his first album in a long, long time. Rudy Column, pretty much a Vinnie Riley playing electric guitar. Time Present and Time Past from the album Renascent. That came out of Michael Stearns and Robert Rich from their August CD of the month, Reunion of Breath and Waves. We heard The Ground Remembers. That was the CD of the month, as I mentioned. You can read my review of that album on our website at echoes.org and check out the Echoes CD of the Month Club to get great recordings like that every single month. Before Michael Stearns and Robert Rich, Sheila Chandra, Ever So Lonely, Eyes Ocean from the album Echo, and that track was actually recorded live on Echoes back in 1993. We started off with David Helpling and Scott Rich from their album Through the Thought Horizon. You can hear those two guys talking about the album up in the Echoes podcast. Stay with me. 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

0: I'm John DiLiberto, and you're hearing echoes from PRX. When I was growing up, there were three musicians that formed a holy trinity of guitarists: Jimi Hendrix, Eric Clapton, and Jeff Beck. Jeff Beck preceded them all in creating a psychedelic sound with his group, the Yardbirds, and he went on to take the instrument beyond his roots rock influences and into the stratosphere. Beck plucked his final string on January 10, 2023. Now, biographers Brad Tolinsky and Chris Gill have published, blow by blow, the Jeff Beck story. I connected with them to explore our common love of Jeff Beck.
1: He's really probably one of the most pure forms of an artist. And he was really relentless in his pursuit of a sound, of not just a sound, but sounds of what he heard of music. That's what I find really truly made him transcend all these other players.
2: And I think as Jeff became more sophisticated, as his career moved on, he became much more like a classical musician in the sense that it wasn't about just licks that he remembered. It was how he approached each and every note in terms of overall shape of the melody, of the dynamics of it, of how to apply the vibrato. Each note was really considered.

0: Chris Gill and Brad Tulinski have been around the rock music block for decades. Tulinski was chief editor of Guitar World magazine for a quarter century. He's written books on Led Zeppelin's Jimmy Page, the MC5, and a history of the electric guitar. Along with Gill, he co-wrote Eruption, Conversations with Eddie Van Halen. Gill is a Guitar World writer and contributor to books on Eric Clapton and a previous Jeff Beck book. Tulinski is in New York City. He's got short, blonde, but shaggy hair, a Fu Manchu mustache, and goatee, and he sits in front of a blank, vanilla background. Chris Gill sports long white hair and a Duck Dynasty beard to match with a black baseball cap. He's sitting in front of an effects rack. They have both interviewed Jeff Beck many times and seen him live even more. Brad Tulinski.
1: I guess what makes Jeff Beck great is that the electric guitar has been around for quite a while now. And he was still able to come up with new frontiers and incredible things to say on an instrument, and did so for close to 60 years.
0: That said, I'm going to jump from Beck's early days playing blues and early rock with bands like the Tridents right up to the Yardbirds. Beck had replaced Eric Clapton in the band. He departed right as they were enjoying their first hit single, For Your Love.
2: For Your Love.
0: But while Clapton pursued a blues purist route, Beck was just ahead of the psychedelic curve.
1: Yeah, I mean, Jeff was using distortion and fuzz on his guitar a couple years before Jimi Hendrix arrived with Purple Haze, and he was experimenting with Eastern scales and modes a long time before the Rolling Stones or the Beatles started messing around with that stuff.

From 1966, the Yardbirds with Shapes of Things. Just as the Yardbirds were about to break big, Beck left them in the middle of an American tour. He wanted a solo career. It started on an inauspicious note with two pop songs that Beck, who is not a singer, sang. They were Hi-Ho Silver Lining and Tally Man.

0: For a short period of time early on in his career, Jeff was contractually bound to a producer named Mickey Most. And Mickey's big thing was recording huge pop songs.
1: Those pop songs included The Animals' House of the Rising Sun, Donovan's Mellow Yellow and Hurdy Gurdy Man, as well as hits for Lulu, Herman's Hermits, and The Yardbirds.
0: Mickey was holding on to the Herman's Hermit school of pop music while Jeff was pushing more towards the psychedelic heavy metal side of things.
1: But not on this song. Jeff Beck hated the song at the time, and rightly so, but it became a hit twice in England, 5 years apart, and was a national sing-along at soccer stadiums, weddings, and bars. But Beck was already past this. The B-side of Hi Ho Silver Lining could not have been more different. It was an instrumental called Beck's Bolero. It featured Jimmy Page on 12-string guitar, The Who's drummer Keith Moon, future Led Zeppelin bassist John Paul Jones, and Nicky Hopkins on piano. But the star, of course, was Jeff Beck's screaming guitar.

0: On Jeff Beck's first solo album, Truth, Hi-Ho, Silver Lining, and Tallyman are nowhere to be found, but Beck's Bolero is. Beck went in a new direction of psychedelic blues that was future-forward while also being kind of nostalgic. He gathered a new band that would record a pair of seminal albums.
1: Well, one thing I'll say about Truth and Beckola, the record that Jeff recorded with Rod Stewart and Ron Wood, who went on to play with the Rolling Stones and the great drummer Mickey Waller, was that it was developed over a year's time. Like Jeff and Rod and Ron were playing these clubs, and while Mickey was forcing Jeff to record these sort of awful little pop tunes, he was simultaneously in the clubs developing this harder, heavier hitting, more experimental sound.

0: In what became standard operating procedure for Beck, he broke up this group just before they were about to get their greatest exposure at Woodstock. I saw them 6 weeks before the Woodstock Festival at the Newport Jazz Festival, and they looked like a band about to break up, which they did 3 weeks later. Jeff Beck went through several more bands with singers, including a power trio with Vanilla Fudge and Cactus members, drummer Carmen Apice, and bassist Tim Boger. But by then, instrumental music was revving up, especially in jazz fusion, with artists like Miles Davis, John McLaughlin's Mahavishnu Orchestra, Chick Corea's Return to Forever, and Weather Report. Taking cues from them, he recorded Blow by Blow with Beatles producer George Martin. At the time, to me, it sounded like Mahavishnu Light.
1: Oh, absolutely. Absolutely.
0: Chris Gill.
1: Yeah, he basically said something like, he kind of brought Mahavishnu to the rock world. He said a little bit more eloquently than that, but he really was the one who did kind of temper Mahavishnu a little bit, you know, make a little more lowest common denominator.
0: Brad Tolinsky.
2: I think he was being realistic about it, too, is that he looked at Mahavishnu, he looked at his jazz influences by Miles Davis, and thought very carefully about what was in his wheelhouse, what could he bring to it. The Mahavishnu Orchestra is this sort of full throttle, 100 miles an hour kind of, music. And Jeff, he teams up with George Martin and, creates something, I think, just as legitimate, as valid as Mahavishnu, but it's more melodic.

0: one of the most highly regarded tracks on Blow by Blow was his cover of Syreeta Wright's Because We've Ended as Lovers, written by Stevie Wonder.
1: I think, though, it is important to look at Because We've Ended as Lovers, and probably that along with Goodbye Pork Pie Hat. It's almost like a singer proving that he can do a ballad as good as a screaming rock song, you know, if you want to think about it like that. That was Jeff at his most expressive, you know, sort of as a beautiful ballad singer.

0: especially singers.
1: Everything from opera arias to the Indian vocalist who I said I was going to look up before this, and I forgot to do that, to give her the proper credit, to the Bulgarian State Women's Choir, especially this latter part of his career. That's really what he excelled in doing. And especially when you compare his music to these vocal performances and you see just the inflections that he got and everything. And this is just very non-guitaristic. You know, you're dealing with microtones and you're dealing with ways that notes are bent that you don't normally do them on a guitar. And he was just an expert at being able to replicate that.

0: Jeff Beck went on a fusion spree after that, working with Mahavishnu Orchestra keyboard player Jan Hammer on two albums. He only released three recordings in the 1980s, and then went on a long, dry stretch where projects and bands were started and abandoned.
1: Jeff recorded almost as many records that he didn't release as records that he did release. So sometimes he would disappear for years at a time, and people thought, oh, he's working on his cars or he's, you know, doing something else. But instead, he was always working on music.
0: One project that never came to fruition was a cover of Vangelis's Chariots of Fire.
2: He really had a love for electronic music, and it goes all the way back to 1960. It goes back to Kid Balton and Tumtus Phelps. This album that they did, very revolutionary. It was really before we had Moog and ARP synthesizers. Him and Jimmy Page, actually introduced him to this record. And they were, his kids were mesmerized by this, and it stuck with Jeff. And then Vangelis was doing this stuff, and he was thinking like, well, I can't really do fusion anymore. What can I do that's instrumental that excites me? And it's like, oh, Vangelis.
0: There were actually some sessions for it, and Beck's cover of Eric's theme can be found online.

0: The Vangelis thing never happened, but he burst into the turn of the new millennium with three brilliant and screaming electronica albums. Who else? You Had It Coming and Jeff.
1: He often talked about like music that made you want to jump up and bounce off the walls. You know, that was kind of the thing, and that's definitely what he got out of that. You know, he got out of Prodigy especially. You know, he really loved that kind of almost punk rock energy of them.
0: He adapted that same energy to a blues song.
2: He does a blues song, Rollin' and Tumblin', and he somehow reinvents the song that was written in 1929 in the Delta and turns it into an electronica extravaganza, you know, using his finger-picking technique.

0: Beck's final release was less auspicious than you would like for what became a swan song. The album 18 was recorded with actor and rock aspirant Johnny Depp.
1: There are some moments that are a bit cringy, and there's some moments that are better than you would think. And he did have this relation with Johnny that people look at and think that they were exploiting each other, but it was a genuine friendship. And I guess you have to respect them for capturing that moment in time.

0: Someone paid over $1 million for one of his guitars at auction. Jeff Beck was sui generis.
1: In some ways, I almost say he's an evolutionary dead end, because nobody can sound exactly like him. They can't quite imitate it.
2: He just transcended the instrument. I think that's really his legacy, is as this incredible instrumentalist who was very visionary and revolutionary.

Jeff Beck is an icon. He didn't just leave behind an impressive body of work, but a sound and approach to playing where every note is never less than authentic, no matter what the musical context. Brad Tolinsky and Chris Gill have tried to capture that sound in their book, Blow by Blow, The Jeff Beck Story, published by DaCapo. I will have a link to Blow by Blow in the posting for today's podcast, and you will find that at echoes.org. Right now, let's hear a couple of tunes from Jeff Beck. Let's start with a track from the album, Blow by Blow. This is 'Cause We've Ended as Lovers.

Beck's Bolero. I remember how much that blew me out of the water when I heard it back in 1968. It was actually recorded in 1966 and was only the B-side of a Hi Ho Silver Lining. Just an incredible track from Jeff Beck. And before that, Cuz We've Ended as Lovers from his album Blow by Blow, which came out in 1975. Jeff Beck, we lost him a couple of years ago, but Brad Tolinsky and Chris Gill have brought him to life in their book, Blow by Blow, The Jeff Beck Story, and we heard them talking about it in this half hour. I'm John DiLiberto, and you're hearing Echoes from PRX. What happens when a tangerine dreamer teams up with a Marillion guitarist? Find out when we hear music from Bioscope. That's a duo of Torsten Quaschning of Tangerine Dream and Steve Rothery, guitarist for progressive rockers Marillion. It's ahead in the next hour on Echoes from PRX.

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I'm John DiLiberto, and you're hearing Echoes from PRX. Got some remarkable music ahead for you this hour. We're going to hear from the artist who records as Chrome Sparks. He has an album called Ball of Light, and it features some guests including Khalid and Yunzi from Sigur Rós.

That's Chrome Sparks. I've got him, as well as a shoegaze band out of Indianapolis called Fern Murphy. And we'll hear the duo of Phippen and Taylor from their debut album, Two by Twilight. I've got it all coming up this hour on Echoes.

From their album Music Box Opera, he is Delirium, and a track that features the duo Azure Ray. It's called Keyless Door.

You're hearing echoes from PRX, and I'm John DiLibretto. Coming up, I've got music by Unwed Sailor, but let's start with Bioscope. This is the duo of Thorsten Quersening from Tangerine Dream and Steve Rothery, the guitarist from Marillion. And this is a pretty phenomenal album. It's called Gento, and this is Vanishing Point, Part 3.

Unwed Sailor with Ginger Man from the album High Remembrance, the Echo CD of the month in July of 26. And that came out of Lainey. Don't know too much about her. I kind of like her sound. Facade, the name of that track. Fern Murphy ahead of that with Midnight Chorus from the album Via Negative and Bioscope. Up at the top, Vanishing Point Part 3 from their album Gento. Thorsten Quishning and Steve Rothery comprising that duo. Coming up in the next half hour, I've got another couple of duos, Michael Stearns and Robert Rich and Phippen and Taylor, as Echoes continues from PRX. We don't just play the music on Echoes, we talk to the artists who make the music. 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From Brian Eno to Lorena McKennett, we hear the story behind the music and musicians. 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

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You're hearing echoes from PRX, and I'm John DiLiberto. I've got some Earth Eater ahead, but let's start with another track from our August CD of the month, Reunion of Breath and Waves by Michael Stearns and Robert Rich. You can hear them talking about this album in the Echoes podcast. This is Continuous Evolution.

Jesalam, and I Am Overflowing from her album I Am that came out of Crown Jewel by Earth Eater from Heavenly Body from the bottle You're the Message. And I started off with Michael Stearns and Robert Rich from our August CD of the Month reunion of Breath and Waves. Coming up, I've got Chrome Sparks, which features Yunzi from Sigur Rós. If you think you missed something I played on the show today, and that's pretty easy to do, you will find it in the playlist, and that's at echoes.org. That's echoes, E-C-H-O-E-S, .org, O-R-G. Here's a new duo, but two artists who we have been hearing for quite some time. One is Peter Phippen. He plays Native American flutes. The other is Eric the Taylor, and he plays in bands like Dark Sky Alliance, Architects of Existence, and a few others. They've gotten together on an album as Phippen and Taylor. It's called Two by Twilight.

0: Chrome Sparks with Sleeper featuring Khalid and Yunzi from Sigur Rós. It's off the album Ball of Light. And Encounters and Blue Tech ahead of that, a long track with kind of a sequencer groove and some nice Moog soloing there. Open Mind Earth Mix from the album Earth Resonance. Actually, it's just an EP. And Phippen and Taylor before that, Feeling the Question Why from the album 2 by Twilight. I'm John DiLiberto, and it's probably twilight somewhere as you listen to Echoes. Thank you so much for being with me. If you want to reach out to us, you can do it on our website. That is at echoes.org. Jeff Town is the producer of Echoes. 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
0: William Orbit was an electronic musician who lived on the outside but was brought inside. He produced beautiful boutique electronic albums under his own name, Strange Cargo, and more. But he also produced records by Madonna, Blur, and Beth Orton. I'm John DiLiberto. We remember William Orbit on Echoes from PRX.

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0: John DiLiberto, and you're hearing Echoes from PRX. Today we explore the wonders of Jeff Beck. The guitarist got his start with the Yardbirds in the 1960s, then went on to a solo career, then embraced fusion, 50s rock and roll, electronica, and more. Through it all was a guitar sound like no other. Now biographers Brad Tolinsky and Chris Gill have written the book that tells his tale, Blow by Blow, the Jeff Beck story.
1: He's really probably one of the most pure forms of an artist. And he was really relentless in his pursuit of a sound, of not just a sound, but sounds. That's what I find really truly made him transcend all these other players.
0: That's Chris Gill. We'll hear him and Brad Tolinsky talking about Jeff Beck today, including his surprising adoration of Vangelis. It's coming up on Echoes. Here's Angelo Badalamenti and the Twin Peaks theme.

You're hearing echoes from PRX, and I'm John DiLiberto. In the second half of this hour, we explore the whammy bends and lyric sustains of Jeff Beck. He came to renown with the Yardbirds in the 1960s, followed by the Jeff Beck Group with Rod Stewart, Trips into Fusion, Electronica, and 50s Rock Revivalism. It was all topped by one of the two most inventive approaches to the guitar of the last 60 years. The other one is Jimi Hendrix. On our way there, I have music by the Daruti Column and Sheila Chandra. But let's start gently with David Helpling and Scott Rich.

The Rudy Column, his first album in a long, long time. Rudy Column, pretty much Vinnie Riley, playing electric guitar. Time Present and Time Past from the album Renascent. That came out of Michael Stearns and Robert Rich from their August CD of the month, Reunion of Breath and Waves. We heard The Ground Remembers. That was the CD of the month, as I mentioned. You can read my review of that album on our website at echoes.org and check out the Echoes CD of the Month Club to get great recordings like that every single month. Before Michael Stearns and Robert Rich, Sheila Chandra, Ever So Lonely, Eyes Ocean from the album Echo, and that track was actually recorded live on Echoes back in 1993. We started off with David Helpling and Scott Rich from their album Through the Thought Horizon. You can hear those two guys talking about the album up in the Echoes podcast. Stay with me. We're going to be hearing a lot of Jeff Beck in the next half hour as Echoes continues from PRX. 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

0: I'm John DiLiberto, and you're hearing echoes from PRX. When I was growing up, there were three musicians that formed a holy trinity of guitarists: Jimi Hendrix, Eric Clapton, and Jeff Beck. Jeff Beck preceded them all in creating a psychedelic sound with his group, the Yardbirds, and he went on to take the instrument beyond his roots rock influences and into the stratosphere. Beck plucked his final string on January 10, 2023. Now, biographers Brad Tolinsky and Chris Gill have published Blow by Blow, the Jeff Beck story. I connected with them to explore our common love of Jeff Beck.
1: He's really probably one of the most pure forms of an artist. And he was really relentless in his pursuit of a sound, of not just a sound, but sounds, of what he heard, of music. That's what I find really truly made him transcend all these other players.
2: And I think as Jeff became more sophisticated, as his career moved on, he became much more like a classical musician, in the sense that it wasn't about just licks that he remembered. It was how he approached each and every note in terms of overall shape of the melody, of the dynamics of it, of how to apply the vibrato. Each note was really considered.

0: Chris Gill and Brad Tulinski have been around the rock music block for decades. Tulinski was chief editor of Guitar World magazine for a quarter century. He's written books on Led Zeppelin's Jimmy Page, the MC5, and a history of the electric guitar. Along with Gill, he co-wrote Eruption, Conversations with Eddie Van Halen. Gill is a Guitar World writer and contributor to books on Eric Clapton and a previous Jeff Beck book. Tulinski is in New York City. He's got short, blonde, but shaggy hair, a Fu Manchu mustache, and goatee, and he sits in front of a blank, vanilla background. Chris Gill sports long white hair and a Duck Dynasty beard to match with a black baseball cap. He's sitting in front of an effects rack. They have both interviewed Jeff Beck many times and seen him live even more. Brad Tulinski.
1: I guess what makes Jeff Beck great is that the electric guitar has been around for quite a while now. And he was still able to come up with new frontiers and incredible things to say on an instrument, and did so for close to 60 years.
0: That said, I'm going to jump from Beck's early days playing blues and early rock with bands like the Tridents right up to the Yardbirds. Beck had replaced Eric Clapton in the band. He departed right as they were enjoying their first hit single, For Your Love. For Your Love. But while Clapton pursued a blues purist route, Beck was just ahead of the psychedelic curve.
1: Yeah, I mean, Jeff was using distortion and fuzz on his guitar a couple years before Jimi Hendrix arrived with Purple Haze, and he was experimenting with Eastern scales and modes a long time before the Rolling Stones or the Beatles started messing around with that stuff.

From 1966, the Yardbirds with Shapes of Things. Just as the Yardbirds were about to break big, Beck left them in the middle of an American tour. He wanted a solo career. It started on an inauspicious note with two pop songs that Beck, who was not a singer, sang. They were Hi-Ho Silver Lining and Tally Man.

0: For a short period of time early on in his career, Jeff was contractually bound to a producer named Mickey Most. And Mickey's big thing was recording huge pop songs.
1: Those pop songs included The Animals' House of the Rising Sun, Donovan's Mellow Yellow and Hurdy Gurdy Man, as well as hits for Lulu, Herman's Hermits, and The Yardbirds.
0: Mickey was holding on to the Herman's Hermits school of pop music while Jeff was pushing more towards the psychedelic heavy metal side of things.
1: But not on this song. Jeff Beck hated the song at the time, and rightly so, but it became a hit twice in England, 5 years apart, and was a national sing-along at soccer stadiums, weddings, and bars. But Beck was already past this. The B-side of Hi Ho Silver Lining could not have been more different. It was an instrumental called Beck's Bolero. It featured Jimmy Page on 12-string guitar, The Who's drummer Keith Moon, future Led Zeppelin bassist John Paul Jones, and Nicky Hopkins on piano. But the star, of course, was Jeff Beck's screaming guitar.

0: Jeff Beck's first solo album, Truth, Hi-Ho, Silver Lining, and Tallyman are nowhere to be found, but Beck's Bolero is. Beck went in a new direction of psychedelic blues that was future-forward while also being kind of nostalgic. He gathered a new band that would record a pair of seminal albums.
1: Well, one thing I'll say about Truth and Beckola, the record that Jeff recorded with Rod Stewart and Ron Wood, who went on to play with the Rolling Stones and the great drummer Mickey Waller, was that it was developed over a year's time. Like, Jeff and Rod and Ron were playing these clubs, and while Mickey was forcing Jeff to record these sort of awful little pop tunes, he was simultaneously in the clubs developing this harder, heavier-hitting, more experimental sound.

0: what became standard operating procedure for Beck, he broke up this group just before they were about to get their greatest exposure at Woodstock. I saw them 6 weeks before the Woodstock Festival at the Newport Jazz Festival, and they looked like a band about to break up, which they did 3 weeks later. Jeff Beck went through several more bands with singers, including a power trio with Vanilla Fudge and Cactus members, drummer Carmen Appice, and bassist Tim Boger. But by then, instrumental music was revving up, especially in jazz fusion, with artists like Miles Davis, John McLaughlin's Mahavishnu Orchestra, Chick Corea's Return to Forever, and Weather Report. Taking cues from them, he recorded Blow by Blow with Beatles producer George Martin. At the time, to me, it sounded like Mahavishnu light.
1: Oh, absolutely. Absolutely.
0: Chris Gill.
1: Yeah, he basically said something like, he kind of brought Mahavishnu to the rock world. He said a little bit more eloquently than that, but he really was the one who did kind of temper Mahavishnu a little bit, you know, make a little more lowest common denominator.
0: Brad Tolinsky.
2: I think he was being realistic about it, too, is that he looked at Mahavishnu, he looked at his jazz influences by Miles Davis, and thought very carefully about what was in his wheelhouse, what could he bring to it. The Mahavishnu Orchestra is this sort of full throttle, 100 miles an hour kind of, you know, music. And Jeff, you know, he teams up with George Martin and, you know, creates something, I think, just as legitimate, as valid as Mahavishnu, but it's more melodic.

0: One of the most highly regarded tracks on Blow by Blow was his cover of Syreeta Wright's Because We've Ended as Lovers, written by Stevie Wonder.
1: I think, though, it is important to look at Because We've Ended as Lovers, and probably that along with Goodbye Pork Pie Hat. It's almost like a singer proving that he can do a ballad as good as a screaming rock song, you know, if you want to think about it like that. That was Jeff at his most expressive, you know, sort of as a beautiful ballad singer.

0: song like this illustrates the incredible touch that Jeff Beck had, articulating each note with a nuance, meaning, and emotion. In that regard, he looked to people like trumpeter Miles Davis, but especially singers.
1: Everything from opera arias to the Indian vocalist who I said I was going to look up before this, and I forgot to do that, to give her the proper credit, to the Bulgarian State Women's Choir. Especially this latter part of his career, that's really what he excelled in doing. And especially when you compare his music to these vocal performances and you see just the inflections that he got and everything. And this is just very non-guitaristic. You're dealing with microtones and you're dealing with ways that notes are bent that you don't normally do them on a guitar. And he was just an expert at being able to replicate that.

Jeff Beck went on a fusion spree after that, working with Mahavishnu Orchestra keyboard player Jan Hammer on two albums. He only released three recordings in the 1980s, and then... Jeff Beck went on a fusion spree after that, working with Mahavishnu Orchestra keyboard player Jan Hammer on two albums. He only released

0: would disappear for years at a time, and people thought, oh, he's working on his cars or he's, you know, doing something else. But instead, he was always working on music.
1: One project that never came to fruition was a cover of Vangelis's Chariots of Fire.
2: He really had a love for electronic music, and it goes all the way back to 1960. It goes back to Kid Balton and Tom Disveld. This album that they did, very revolutionary. It was really before we had Moog and ARP synthesizers. Him and Jimmy Page actually introduced him to this record, and they were, his kids were mesmerized by this, and it stuck with Jeff. And then Vangelis was doing this stuff, and he was thinking like, well, I can't really do fusion anymore. What can I do that's instrumental that excites me? And he's like, oh, Vangelis.
1: There were actually some sessions for it, and Beck's cover of Eric's theme can be found online.

0: The Vangelis thing never happened, but he burst into the turn of the new millennium with three brilliant and screaming electronica albums. Who else? You Had It Coming and Jeff.
1: You often talked about like music that made you want to jump up and bounce off the walls. You know, that was kind of the thing, and that's definitely what he got out of that. You know, he got out of Prodigy especially. You know, he really loved that kind of almost punk rock energy of them.
0: He adapted that same energy to a blues song.
2: He does a blues song, Rollin' and Tumblin'. And he somehow reinvents the song that was written in 1929 in the Delta and turns it into an electronica extravaganza, you know, using his finger-picking technique.

0: Beck's final release was less auspicious than you would like for what became a swan song. The album 18 was recorded with actor and rock aspirant Johnny Depp.
1: There are some moments that are a bit cringy, and there's some moments that are better than you would think. And he did have this relation with Johnny that people look at and think that they were exploiting each other, but it was a genuine friendship. And I guess you have to respect them for capturing that moment in time.

0: Although Jeff Beck might not be well known to anyone under 60, he's enough of an icon that someone paid over $1 million for one of his guitars at auction. Jeff Beck was sui generis.
1: In some ways, I almost say he's an evolutionary dead end, because nobody can sound exactly like him. They can't quite imitate it.
2: He just transcended the instrument. I think that's really his legacy, is as this incredible instrumentalist who was very visionary and revolutionary.

Jeff Beck is an icon. He didn't just leave behind an impressive body of work, but a sound and approach to playing where every note is never less than authentic, no matter what the musical context. Brad Tilinski and Chris Gill have tried to capture that sound in their book, Blow by Blow, The Jeff Beck Story, published by Tekapo. I will have a link to Blow by Blow in the posting for today's podcast, and you will find that at Echoes.

jeffbeck.org. Right now, let's hear a couple of tunes from Jeff Beck. Let's start with a track from the album, Blow by Blow. This is 'Cause We've Ended as Lovers.

Beck's Bolero, I remember how much that blew me out of the water when I heard it back in 1968. It was actually recorded in 1966 and was only the B-side of a Hi-Ho Silver Lining. Just an incredible track from Jeff Beck. And before that, 'Cause We've Ended as Lovers from his album Blow by Blow, which came out in 1975. Jeff Beck, we lost him a couple of years ago, but Brad Tolinsky and Chris Gill have brought him to life in their book, Blow by Blow, The Jeff Beck Story, and we heard them talking about it in this half hour. I'm John DiLiberto, and you're hearing Echoes from PRX. What happens when a tangerine dreamer teams up with a Marillion guitarist? Find out when we hear music from Bioscope. That's a duo of Thorsten Koechning of Tangerine Dream and Steve Rothery, guitarist for progressive rockers Marillion. It's ahead in the next hour on Echoes from PRX.

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0: Cats and the Maytals and the Black Pumas all in one afternoon. 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

I was wondering, you know, if you could keep on, because the force has got a lot of power, and it makes me feel like that.

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0: sister-in-law. Grace, you know the answer to that. We love you. Grace Potter, Love Me Not, from Trespasser. 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Listener-supported roots and rock. Dave Michaels, good morning, 5:04 on this early Tuesday, the 11th of August. I trust we're up and off to a great start here today. Monday in the rear view. We're going to see a beautiful day in the neighborhood today. Sunshine with a high near 82 degrees. Complete weather forecast coming up. Going to be a great night tonight under the stars. Out there in Kanjo, music on Main Street in Canajoharie, 7 p.m. on the NBT Bank lawn. We've got a free performance beginning at 7 p.m. from As Is. Local 518 singer-songwriter, Izzy Singer, the one-man band. He is incredible. And you can catch him tonight, 7 p.m. on the NBT Bank lawn. As Is, music on Main Street, canajoharie.com for all the details. All right, why don't you go grab a morning beverage and join me? I've got Angelique Kidjo on the way. She's going to be coming and playing the hall September 12th. Mark Knopfler's coming up. Carole King, Amy Mann, Monrovia, and a brand new one from Blue Wilder, local 518, all on the way.
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0: 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All right, I've got something from the Jerry Maguire movie soundtrack on the way, and the latest from Monrovia. Here's Delta Ray with Bottom of the River on EXT.

There you go. Brand new music from Lou Wilder, local 518 singer-songwriter out of the Collar City. 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

0: Mark Knopfler, ODXT. Good on you, son. From Down the Road Wherever, his ninth solo album. It came out in 2018. Angela Kidjo before that, Bando, featuring Pharrell Williams and Quavo. Angela going to be playing the Troy Savings Bank Music Hall on Saturday, September 12th at 8 p.m. TroyMusicHall.org for tickets. 97.7 at 106.1 EXT. All right, 5:35 now. Dave Michaels, your host until 10 on this early Tuesday. Good morning, Trust, wrapping up to a great start here today. Yeah, Monday in the rear view. Summer almost in the rear view. I know, I'm just talking about summer. Goes by way too quick, but beautiful day out there today in the neighborhood. Sunshine today with a high near 82 degrees. Partly cloudy, 61 tonight. Mostly sunny, 83 tomorrow. And partly sunny with a chance of showers. Maybe a thunderstorm, 82. Local, 5 and 8 Thursday. Great night tonight to be out there in Kanjo. Music on Main Street in Canada, Harry. We've got a free show, 7 p.m. It gets underway under the big top. The NBT Bank Lawn, as is, performing for a couple of hours, 7 to 9 p.m. tonight. Music on Main Street, CanadaHarry.com for all the details.
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0: All right, thanks so much for listening. Really do appreciate it. I've got Dan and Patrick on the way. The Black Keys, who I scooped up tickets for. Turning Stone in Verona, October 10th. They're coming up after Mia Wilkes, young 18-year-old singer-songwriter out of London. Here's a cool new tune out of her Discovery bin. It's called Drive on EXT.

Oh, there's a great one right there called Fire Starter from the Currys on WEXT Radio. Melodic folk rock family band from Port St. Joe, Florida. Brothers Jimmy and Tommy Curry and cousin Galen Curry. The Currys right there, going back to 2016 off their album West of Here. And The Sacred Souls before that, the trio out of San Diego with Any Old Fool. Who you calling a fool, fool? Dave Michaels, thank you, Mr. T. Hanging out with you on this early Tuesday. John Lee Hooker coming up after this one, brand new from Nicole Atkins, who's releasing her seventh album, Drama, on September 18th, her first album in 5 years. From it, here's When the Night Falls on EXT.

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0: The Revivalists, Heartstop from Get It Honest. 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Good morning, early Tuesday, the 11th of August. Beautiful day out there in the neighborhood. We'll see a high near 83 degrees, sunshine. Oh yeah, wall-to-wall sunshine today. Beautiful night under the stars as well. We'll check out the complete weather forecast coming up tonight. Hope to see you out there in Canjo. Music on Main Street in Canajoharie. 7 p.m. it gets underway on the NBT Bank lawn. We've got a free performance from As Is, local Papanay singer-songwriter. Yeah, 7 to 9 p.m. tonight. Music on Main Street, canajoharie.com for all the details. I've got local 518, The Sugar Hold, coming up. A couple of weeks back, they performed the EXT's second annual local 518 Fest. I've got Arctic Monkeys on the way. Jack Johnson will get down the Funkadelic and a brand new one from The Shakes.
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0: Yeah, Brittany Howard returns with Alabama Shakes and their third album called I Must Be Dreaming. The end of August, August 28th, their first album in 11 years. Brand new stuff from The Shakes coming up after Katie Lang on EXT. Good morning.

You know where it is, right? You know where it's at. Yeah, in the Valley-O, but also right here on WEXT Radio, your home for local music in the Capital Region. Local 518, the Sugar Hold, Radlenbog. Name of that one. Those guys recently performed at the EXT Local 518 Fest at Music Haven. We also heard Romeo Boy, A Girl in Trouble from 84, and brand new Alabama Shakes, I Feel Hope Coming from I Must Be Dreaming. Their first album in more than 11 years. Their third album is going to be out the end of this month. I'm Dave. Stay right there. I've got Jack Johnson and Arctic Monkeys after this one from Funkadelic on EXT.

0: You and Your Heart from Jack Johnson, right here on WEXT Radio. Jack was right here in the 518 earlier this year. It's a special performance. You don't get to see him out on the East Coast very often, so it's a treat when you do. One of the last times we saw him out here was Farm Aid, I think, back in 2012 when he came out. Arctic Monkeys and Punkadelic back there as well. Dave, hanging out with you on this early Tuesday at 6:35 now. Trust dropping off to a great start here today. Mostly sunny today. We'll see a high near 82 degrees, partly cloudy 61 tonight. Mostly sunny 83 tomorrow. And partly sunny with a chance of showers and thunderstorms. 82 local 518 Thursday. That second set of keys on the hook? 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
0: All right, thanks so much for joining me today. Really do appreciate it. Stay right there. I've got Nico Case, Leon Bridges, and the Folk Implosion coming up after this morning's Stacks at Sunrise. This is an interesting single here from the MGs. You know, Booker T and the MGs. Well, in 1970, Booker T left the band. The band continued on without him and went on as the MGs. Released this 1971 soul instrumental. It was written by Donald Duck Dunn, Eddie Floyd, and Raymond Jackson. Jamaica This Morning, the MGs on EXT.

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Nico Case on WEXT Radio. And the brand new one from Leon Bridges before that, Tears of Joy from Happiness Anytime Part 1. Brand new EP he came out with the middle of July. Dave, hanging out with you on this Tuesday until 10, about 10 away from 7 now. I've got Joe Cocker coming up after this one, brand new, called Flying into Darkness from Laura Veers on EXT.

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0: That is a hot new one right there. So, Black Dog Rabbit Hole from Devin Gilpillion, Nashville singer, songwriter, guitar player from Time Will Tell. Brand new album came out the end of June. 97.7 and 106.1 EXT. 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Good morning, early Tuesday, the 11th of August. I trust you're up and off to a great start here today. 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I've got brand new local 518 coming up from Raya. We've also got Johnny Swim, Casey Musgraves, Alexi Murdoch, and three from the Fab Four, Breakfast with the Beatles. Stay hungry, friends. It's on the way, 7.20.
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0: Yeah, I've got something from the Revolver album I'll play for you coming up, and Anthology 1 as well. Casey Musgraves coming up after Alexi Murdoch. Here's Orange Sky, EXT.

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1: Beautiful new song called We Only Flicker from Rhea, local 518 singer-songwriter. Right here on WEXT Radio, your home for local music in the Capital Region. And your home to breakfast with the Beatles. That's right, I hope you're hungry, my friend. We've got three now from the Fab Four. We'll begin with this one off Anthology 1 on EXT.

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1: We haven't really planned any, you know, we just sort of, they try and write a few songs and then we gather together and emerge with an LP. But we never sort of plan it saying, this is what it's going to be, fellas.

0: John Lennon, To Know Her Is to Love Her. Phil Spector, classic tune right there. First recorded by Spector's group, The Teddy Bears. It was released in 1958. It became a chart topper and was covered by a number of acts. John recorded a version of that during the initial sessions for his rock and roll album in late 1973, but it remained unreleased until the posthumous 1986 collection Men Love Ave. And Phil Spector playing the guitar and piano on that version. Wrapping up this morning's breakfast with the Beatles. 97.7 and 106.1 EXT. Tomorrow Never Knows from Revolver before that. And I Love Her from Anthology 1 way back there. That'll do it for us today. We'll pause. Come together again tomorrow morning. Another three from the Fab Four. Same Dave time. Same Dave channel. I'm Dave Michaels, your head chef and bottle washer. Reach out anytime, Dave at WEXTradio.org. I'm Blue Sky at WEXT Dave. WMHT presents WMHT Family Fun Day, Thursday, August 27th, 6:30 to 9:30 p.m. at Joseph L. Bruno Stadium in Troy. Daniel Tiger will be there to interact with fans. 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
1: 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I'm Andy Gregory, and on the Local 518 Show, I bring you the voices, the songs, and the homegrown music that makes this region move. 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
0: Talk about blue sky. Beautiful blue skies out there today in the 5.8. Sunshine with a high near 82 degrees. Partly cloudy, 61 tonight. Mostly sunny, 83 tomorrow. And partly sunny with a chance of showers and thunderstorms, 82 local, 5.8 Thursday. Hope to see you out there tonight in Kenjo. 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Here's Anjimalee, Waits for Me on EXT.

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Gabe Grohl of Foo Fighters playing drums on that one. Broken Man from St. Vincent, right here on WEXT Radio. Lost Boys from Phoebe Bridgers and Green Garden from Laura Mvula. Dave, hanging out with you. Good morning. Great to be here with you. Old Crow Medicine Show right now. Brand new one featuring Molly Tuttle. Here's Last American Waltz on EXT.

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0: Cage the Elephant, the brand new song, Beaches in Tennessee, 97.7 and 106.1 WEXT, listener-supported roots and rock. All right, you got Dave, your musical time-traveling companion on this Tuesday. Spinning the digital ones and zeros for you. Trust rubbing off to a great start here today. I've got BC and the Wholesome Hucksters, local promenade on the way, plus the Head and the Heart, Taj Mahal, and the Phantom Blues Band, Howlin' Wolf, the Jayhawks, and one from Go to Heaven at 8:30 on this morning's Dawn of the Dead. 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
0: All right, stick around. I've got Larry Williams on the way with a song the Beatles covered. Also, the Jayhawks and BC and the Wholesome Hucksters, local 518. I'm going to start off with this one from Marian Faithfull. Her seventh album, Broken English, came out in November of 1979, and the album marked a major comeback for her after years of drug abuse, homelessness, and anorexia. It's often described as her definitive recording, and Marian herself described it as her masterpiece. So here is the title track, Broken English, from Marian Faithfull on EXT.

BC and the Wholesome Hucksters. California never felt so cold. 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

0: The Head and the Heart, Lost in My Mind. 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Time! It's 8:32 now. You got Dave Michaels, your host until 10, hanging out with you on this fine Tuesday morning, the 11th of August. Trust we're off to a great start here today. Spend some time with me. I've got Sir Elton John on the way. We'll go back to his Tumbleweed Connection album. I've got something brand new from Michael and Tanya Trotter, the duo known as the Warren Treaty. Chris Angelis coming up, Sam Fender, and something off Go to Heaven on this morning's Dawn of the Dead. 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
0: All right, weather forecast. Beautiful day out there today in the 518. Sunshine with a high near 82 degrees, partly cloudy, 61 tonight, mostly sunny, 83 tomorrow, and partly sunny with a chance of showers and thunderstorms, 82 local, 518 Thursday. Hope to see you out there in Canada, Harry, tonight, 7 p.m. As Is gets underway. 2-hour free performance from As Is local 518 on the NBT Bank Lawn. Music on Main Street, CanadaHarry.com for all the details. Looking forward to seeing you out there. All right, here we go. Dawn of the Dead. Wanted to play this one. Song that wrapped up side one of Go to Heaven, the guy's 11th album, released in 1980. A song that was written by John Perry Barlow and Bob Weir, sung by Bob. Feel Like a Stranger, The Dead, Dawn of the Dead, right here on EXT.

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1: Is that you, Chris Angelis? Why, yes, yes, it is her, Chris Angelis, singer-songwriter from Gainesville, Florida. Is that you? From her brand new album, The Sigh. 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Sir Elton John has promised from Tumbleweed Connection after Michael and Tanya Trotter, the married duo known as the Warren Treaty. You can't hurt me anymore, right here on EXT.

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0: Plans from Brandon Flowers. Killer's frontman right there from his upcoming solo album, Thrasher. It's due out next Friday, August 21st. That is so hard to say. Next Friday is August 21st, 1 week from this Friday. Aw. Yeah, brand new stuff from Brandon Thrasher will be out. There are 10 songs on there, all inspired by the music he grew up listening to as a kid. Country Western tunes his dad would be tuned into the radio for. And an album that Brandon recorded at the famed RCA Studio A in Nashville, Tennessee. 97.7 and 106.1 WEXT. Listener-supported roots and rock. It's 9.05. No. Dave Michaels keeping you company until 10 on this Tuesday, the 11th of August. Trust her off to a great start here today. I got to go get a refill here soon. This is almost empty. Grab your beverage of choice. Hang out. I've got TTV on the way, Tedeschi Trucks Band. I've got Marin Morris, Fire Kid, and a brand new one from Local 518, Jen and Eric, The Parlor, on the way. Oh, I also want to play you a brand new one from Mark Oliver Everett, better known by his stage name E, and his band Eels, who I've been a fan of since the 90s. Novocaine for the Soul came out, and have loved his voice. Mark Oliver Everett, Eels, coming up, brand new in under 20. 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
0: All right, let's get right back out on the road. Yeah, brand new stuff from Eels on the way. Here's Talking Heads on EXT.

Oh yeah, how about that one right there? The Sacred is the Sweetest from the Parlor, local 518, the duo of Jen and Eric from Albany. From a brand new 20-track double album called Sun by Day, Moon by Night, it is dropping September 18th. 97.7 and 106.1 EXT. Yeah, so cool. 20-track double album. We're playing a couple in rotation right now. So cool. So good. Jen and Eric. This one's so good as well. Been a fan of Mark Oliver Everett since the 90s. He pumped out some great solo stuff, then formed a band called Eels. Their debut album came out in 96 and it produced Novocaine for the Soul single that was big in the mid-90s, and been a fan of his ever since. And how could you not love his voice? Mark Oliver Everett, Eels, with a brand new song called Cap in Hand on EXT.

I used to work my little finger down to the bone. 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

0: Kasha, Prosperity Blues, from the one and only Kevin Moe, from Keep It Simple, his album out in 2004. TTV before that, Susan and Derek and their band, Tedeschi Trucks Band, I Got You, from Future Soul. Exit 97.7 and 106.1 EXT. Well, you got Dave hanging out with you on this Tuesday, the 11th of August. In the very near future, I've got Houndmouth, the Teskey Brothers, Bella White, Ani DeFranco, and we'll see if we can't squeeze in a few others. Outside, well, the future's so bright, I gotta wear shades. Beautiful day out there in the 518. Sunshine with a high near 82 today. Partly cloudy, 61 tonight. Mostly sunny, 83 tomorrow. And partly sunny with a chance of showers and thunderstorms, 82 local 518 Thursday.
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0: All right. Thanks so much for listening. Really do appreciate it. Here we go. Dave's Daily Double now. And I wanted to play you a double shot this morning from Old 97's frontman, Rhett Miller on EXT.

All right, catching you up right there with the Teske brothers, Sam and Josh, from Melbourne, Australia. So Caught Up from Run Home Slow, their album out in 2019. Tiger Blood from Houndmouth right before that. 97.7 and 106.1 EXT. All right, I'm Dave Michaels, just about out of time for now. Thanks for hanging out with me today. Really do appreciate it. I'll be back with you tomorrow morning beginning at 5. Hope to see you out there in Canjo tonight, 7 p.m. It gets underway. Music on Main Street in Canada, Harry, with As Is. Local 518 singer-songwriter, the one-man band As Is. Free performance, 7 to 9 p.m. tonight. 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If I don't see you tonight, I'll talk to you again early tomorrow morning beginning at 5. Laura Grant's coming up at the top of the hour. I'll leave you with a couple more, including this one from Bella White. Here's Stuff on EXT. See ya.

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0: Happy Tuesday, everybody. That was Allison Russell on WEXT with her latest Cold April, featuring Kara Jackson, Denisha, and Explore Pop Choir. It's off Allison's new album, In the Hour of Chaos. Exit 97.7 and 106.1 WEXT. I'm Laura Grant. Happy Tuesday, everybody. August 11th. Can you believe this Saturday we will be halfway through the month of August? I don't know where this summer went, but it flew by. I do have lots of great music on the way for you, though. The latest from Goose, new single from local 518ers Cersei. Love them so, so much. And a bit further down the line, a classic from Warren Zevon.
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New single from local 518er Circe Wolves. They were fantastic at the second annual WEXT Fest we had on Saturday, July 25th. Thank to all of you for coming out to that and celebrating with us and having so much fun. It was such a fun day, wasn't it? I have lots of pictures that I still have to post. Just look out for that. Lots of fun ones. Rhett Madsen ahead of that, Flea Market, and Goose back there. Good times and times from their new album, Big Modern. Just love me some Goose. On the way, I've got Ray LaMontagne and the Pariah Dogs. Also Snail Mail's latest, but first, that classic I was teasing from Warren Zevon. It's a live track, too.

0: I just love me some Ray LaMontagne. That was him and the Pariah Dogs with Repo Man on WEXT. It's from his album that came out 16 years ago, God Willin' and the Creek Don't Rise. Snail Mail's latest ahead of that, Dead End, off their new album Ricochet. And Warren Zevon started us off with that live track of Lawyers, Guns, and Money. I love Warren Zevon, don't you? 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
0: 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I'm Laura Grant. It's almost Monday, even though it's Tuesday. Here's Leaving Is Easy on WEXT.

Chuck Berry with No Particular Place to Go. That's why you see her on WEXT. Ahead of that, Charlie Crockett's latest, The Hallelujah Trail. It's off his new album, Clovis, which is out now, and Truesdale back there, Growing Pains, the title track of their album that came out last year. I just love those gals so, so much. Quinn DeAndrea is actually from Saratoga, which is really cool. On the way, I've got the Allman Brothers taking us back to 1972. You know I love me some 70s music. Also, the title track of Noah Kahan's latest album, but first, here's new music from Role Model.

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0: latest single from Alabama Shakes, American Dream. They've got a new album coming out this month. Super excited. It's coming out on the 28th called I Must Be Dreaming. The Allman Brothers ahead of that with Melissa and Noah Kahan back there, The Great Divide. It is the title track of his latest album, which I just love. Yes, I am still bummed I did not get tickets to see that tour or when he was at Stateside Fest in Kingston, New York. Still bummed about it, but I guess I'll get over it. On the way, I've got lots of great music. Johnny Blue Skies and the Dark Clouds, also one of my favorite artist discoveries this year, Andrew Saw.
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4: Oh, I'm just super excited about this set. I have Johnny Blue Skies and the Dark Clouds, Susie Brown, and Andrew Saw coming up for you. But before we get to that, I'm going to take you back to 1966 with Bob Dylan.

Music Discovery with Andrew Saw, Under You. Love that song. It is off his debut album, American Rough. Andrew was in studio with us, a week or so before his album dropped. Oh my goodness, it is a fantastic album. 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And while you're there, click that red donate button. Help out WEXT Radio. Susie Brown, ahead of that, Come Back to Me. And the latest from Johnny Blue Skies and the Dark Clouds, Don't Let Go. It's from the new album, Mutiny After Midnight. They are coming to Brooklyn in October. Head to their website for ticket info. On the way, I've got new music from Grace Potter. But first, we're going to join Stevie Wonder in A Pastime Paradise.

0: Fleet Foxes on WEXT Grown Ocean. Ahead of that, the latest from Grace Potter, Love Me Not. Shout out to our longtime listener, Duncan, and super supporter who loves Grace Potter. That one was for you, Duncan. It is from her new album, Trespasser, which is coming out on the 22nd. And she's going to be supporting the Zac Brown Band at Forest Hills Stadium in Queens, New York on the 26th and 27th of this month. If you want tickets, you know what to do.
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0: Join David Gans for the Grateful Dead Hour every Wednesday night at 9. 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
1: 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I'm Laura Grant. I have a new single from local 518er Nocturne. This is Dancing with Wolves on WEXT.

great place to support our local 518ers as well. And give her a follow on Instagram at Nocturne Music. On the way, I've got Laura Veers, Paul Simon taking us back to the 70s. You know I had to put a 70s song in there. But first, new music from Death Cab for Cutie.

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0: Goodness gracious, I love the Revivalists' Heartstop. It's from the new album, Get It Honest. I just love them so much. They played Jazz Fest this year, which I was not able to get to, but I was so privileged to do a wonderful My Exit with Danny Melnick, the person who puts together the Saratoga Jazz Fest, and that will be re-airing in about 6 months. You want to do a My Exit? Reach out to me. Ahead of that, Laura Veers, Wide-Eyed Legless, and Death Cab for Cutie started us off Stone Over Water. Off the new album, I Built You a Tower.
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0: So much great music coming up in this hour. I've got a classic from The Who a bit further down the line. Also, new music from Relapse and Roses of the local 518. They're going to be performing at Indie Whims this Friday if you want to catch them. But before we get to that, here's a live track from Lou Reed.

Howdy, folks. This is Boy Golden from way up in Winnipeg, Canada, and you've now left regular radio behind. This is Exit 97.7 and 106.1 WEXD. Thanks for tuning in.

let you stay in the film business. I like a bet for Kabul. I don't send him to listen to his letters. I plot him.

There's that new single, Escape, from local 518ers Relapse and Roses. They're going to be playing Indie Whims this Friday with Nocturne and Yaz at September's 2 in Albany from 7 to 9 p.m. It's going to be a great show. 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

0: Hey, hey, hey. It is Michael Franti and Spearhead on WEXT. Wow, that is from their album, The Sound of Sunshine, that came out 16 years ago. I love me some Michael Franti and Spearhead. Modest Mouse ahead of that, Picking Dragon's Pockets. It's from their new album, An Eraser and a Maze. Great album. 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
0: 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I'm Laura Grant. It's Music Discovery Time with Raoul Mallow. This is Forever and Ever on WEXT.

Love that single from Carsey Blanton, Rich People. I just love Carsey Blanton. She's just so awesome. Her voice just sends me. U2's latest ahead of that, Street of Dreams. And Raul Mallow started us off with that Discovery track, Forever and Ever. It's from his new album, Bella Ciao. Raul Mallow, live in Nashville. I have been to Nashville a couple times. It's cool there. On the way, I've got Grace Bowers, the latest from Mumford & Sons. But first, here's Aubrey Bug on WEXT.

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0: The latest from the Lone Bellow on WEXT, I Did It For Love. 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
0: So much great music on the way. I've got the Drifters in this set, the latest from Devin Gilfillian, and new music from Jesse Wells. But first, here's one of my favorite artists that I discovered right here on WEXT. This is Clover County.

The latest from Devin Gilfillian, Black Dog Rabbit Hole. It's from his new album, Time Will Tell, which is out now. The Drifters ahead of that, Under the Boardwalk. Love that one. And Jesse Wells in that set, Won't You Come Out Tonight. It's from his new album, Masks Off. Love me some Jesse Wells. I've got a treat for you coming up. I have an interview that I did with Alex Chang of the Rock City Falls Trio. She's got a debut album out now, and we're going to talk a little bit about what's been going on with her and what's coming up.

0: We are here with Alex Chang. Oh my goodness, Alex, it is great having you in studio again. So talk to me about the song that we just played.
1: Sure. So Rain, I'm really excited about because it's on my album Abandon that just came out. And it's my first solo album. And it comes back a few times as a theme throughout the album in different ways. So the one we just heard is me playing with myself in a solo manner. So I actually have a multi-track in which I'm playing the electric harp and then I play again. And for me, it kind of mimics almost kind of like the contrapuntal of Bach. And so I love Bach, but kind of like different melodies going in their own ways, but around this theme as well. So that's how I think of that version of it. Rain itself is a third movement of a water suite in which the trio, Rock City Falls Trio, which I play with Adam Foreman on drums and Jason Hendren on bass, we actually had performed this at the Improv Spaces Music Festival a couple of years ago. And it's the third movement, and it goes through a few movements bringing us through kind of our relationship to water. So Typhoon is like the first one, and the second one has to do with caves and caverns and thinking about water. But also, the last one is Rain, and it was really also our relationship to water in terms of climate change and the anxieties that we have, because rain, at that time, there were flooding around our region, and just, you know, across the globe, there's so much going on, but really thinking locally as well. And so we were thinking, oh, well, with rain, sometimes it's like very gentle, sometimes it's torrential, like there's so many different aspects of it. And so that's kind of what that movement is about. But then we bring it back in the album as a trio performance with the Rock City Falls Trio. And then I do a duo performance with Adam Foreman as well.
0: Now, do you find that nature's elements inspire a lot of your work?
1: This is really interesting because it does inspire a lot in terms of I do a lot of kind of climate, you could say activism, but really it's just like trying to have us work through our feelings and mostly like, you know, the traumas, the anxieties that we're living through in our everyday life, including with climate change, because it's something that's kind of like, you know, you have events that happen to you day by day, but then there's this thing that's always kind of impending and like kind of like a background noise to our everyday. And it's like, I wanted to be able to talk about that with not only the musicians, but also with our community. And so bringing that as, you know, music really helps you do that in terms of like with the audience and people can think about it. And so the trio actually is going to be working on a new piece upcoming because we're going to be having another Improv Spaces Music Festival upcoming. And so we're going to be playing there in September at the Troy Savings Bank Music Hall. We're really excited with Carlin Ma, who's a visual artist. She is a photographer, videographer. And we're going to be thinking about the earth and climate change among that, but she's been going to like volcanoes and like glaciers and all these different things around the world, really thinking about, you know, these amazing things of the earth that on which we live, but then also our relationship, including climate change.
0: I'm very excited because I always love hearing you play. So it's so very interesting hearing, you know, the origins of where it comes from. Talk to me about what's coming up next with the trio.
1: Yes. So I'm super excited because we're going to drop another album. So it's going to be the first album for the Rock City Falls Trio. And for us, it was really about getting our sound out. I think our sound is, I mean, everyone's sound is individual, but like I really love our unique sound because it's coming from our backgrounds and our influences, which overlap, which is very interesting too, because it's very hybrid infusion. And it's interesting that all of us are really interested in all of these specific things, which would be jazz, classical, new music, experimental, astral sounds, indie rock. So it's like all of that combined, if you can imagine. And so it's really exciting to have this in the new album called Signal, and it'll be dropping August 28th. So hopefully you'll be able to listen to that. It goes through kind of the gamut of things we do, which includes like composed pieces for improvisation, but also open improvisation as well. So there's kind of like the range of what we do.
0: Very cool. Very cool. Now, is there going to be a release party for that? Yes. And if so, when is that happening?
1: Yes, there will be. And of course, it'll be in Troy. So we're very excited about that because we work a lot with the Mount Ida Preservation Association. Mm-hmm. With me and Adam with Improv Spaces, the nonprofit that we work with, we do a lot of presenting there. So, and we also, with the Rock City Falls Trio, did one of our project kind of workshopping of our performance to bring the community together to talk about Troy before. And so being able to have it there is really special for us. So it'll be in October coming up in the fall after we release the album.
0: Fabulous. And talk to me now also about the Improv Spaces Festival, because you did one last year. We actually had a conversation before you did that. And it was just such an interesting type of festival because, again, it's all improv.
1: Yes. So Improv Spaces Music Festival will be on its third year. Really proud about that. And we're bringing, again, folks from the New Jersey, New York area up here, almost like a music exchange, like being able to have artists like meet each other and having Capital Region artists featured. So we're bringing people up like Andrew Drury, who was here last year, but as a trio, but he's coming up with Alexis Marcello, amazing pianist. And there's going to be Q&As and workshops. We're going to have Matthew Riles up here, who does modular synth, and he's going to have a workshop. He's incredible. And also Melissa Almaguer, who is a tap dancer. She's a percussionist tap dancer. And she's going to be performing new work that she's created with, this is her doing everything. She's going to be tap dancing, doing electronics as well as percussion. So we're just really excited about that. And then, of course, the Improv Spaces Ensemble is going to be kind of like capping out the day. So there'll be a lot of different improvisers that are part of the Capital Region that are part of that.
0: Fantastic. Now, tell me, what inspired the Improv Spaces Festival?
1: Right. So with Improv Spaces, Adam Foreman, who is the co-director with me, he's a percussionist, and I, we're both musicians, and we work in improvisation and experimental music and new music. And we found that, you know, first of all, it's always difficult to, you know, have performances in different spaces that kind of welcome new adventurous sounds. And so it's been really welcoming actually up here because we've been introducing it to different spaces, but there wasn't really a festival for it. And we were working with Round Lake because I lived there before, in fact, and we knew there was this lovely space, and they were so interested in it. They said, why don't you just take the whole week and we'll have a big festival? Because we were talking about, you know, performances there. We're like, yes, let's do that. And so that's how that happened. But in doing so, we realized that it did become this sort of exchange in which people were networking as musicians, but also it filled this void in terms of being able to showcase improvisation in a range of improvisation in this area. I think there's a lot going on, perhaps like above us in Montreal or below us in New York City, but or even in Hudson, but here really being able to provide that space. And it brings in, you know, people, you know, from New York, New Jersey, around here. And I just find that, like, that expression of, you know, there's improvisation in bluegrass, there's improvisation in classical, there's improvisation, you know, new music and jazz, and being able to understand that it lives in so much different music as well.
0: Can you talk about the genres that inhabit the Improv Festival?
1: So a huge range. So there's definitely jazz, like thinking about free jazz, Alexis Marcello and Andrew Drury, really kind of legends and very important in terms of presenting folks as well, mostly in New York. And then also with Melissa, I mean, oh, she's really on the forefront of tap percussion in jazz. I mean, she was just at the Jazz Gallery, and she's one of the new the legacy jazz artists that got awarded like a couple years ago. And so I'm excited that she'll be up here, and it's very unique what she does. And then, of course, like the Improv Ensemble up here is influenced by many different things, is very experimental. So it's hard to even pinpoint a genre for them because people come from all sorts of backgrounds, definitely free jazz, but it's very experimental band. And then with the Rock City Falls Trio, of course, we're a fusion as well with jazz and indie rock and classical. But we're going to have, oh, Hypercube is coming up, oh, from New York. so excited. So Hypercube will actually be one of the first ensembles playing in their quartet. And they work with new music. Again, very experimental. They work with electronics, but also with like piano, drums. You know, it's an interesting quartet like that. I think will be unique in terms of sounds that you're going to hear that perhaps you haven't heard before. So hopefully you'll come for that too.
0: Very cool. And where can we find information? And when is the festival happening?
1: Yes. The festival this year, usually it had been in Round Lake, but this year we're going to be at the Troy Savings Bank Music Hall. We're going to be able to use two stages because they had opened the Capital Region Music Hub, which is so special. We were able to go down and look at it, and I've been able to practice in there as well. And they have, you know, workshop classroom spaces. They have a new wonderful space with projection, and like, so we're going to have like upstairs in the main hall, but then also downstairs we're going to have vendors. It's going to be a great place for musicians to network as well. So we're hoping, you know, it'll just be this nice, you know, very festive festival in which, you know, people can come down, listen to music, hang out, listen to some more music. September 6th on a Sunday, and that's actually Labor Day weekend. And we're partnering with, of course, Troy Savings Bank Music Hall to present, but also with MPAC. They're having a festival right before, and the last day is Saturday, right before Sunday, and Improv Space is going to be presenting the trio, and we're going to play some from our new album, Signal. But then also we're going to be presenting Sundogs, which is Adam Tinkle and Dominique Vivon from the Saratoga and Troy region. And so they're going to play, but it's kind of like a taste of the festival for the next day to come. And so we are going to have, like, you know, kind of coupon discounts for both festivals that we're sharing. So it'll be very fun, and the whole week, you know, the whole weekend is going to be filled with improvisation.
0: Where can the audience follow you and get tickets for this?
1: Great. So you can follow me at, of course, you can go to my website, alexchangmusic.com, or alexachang2000 is my IG account. But then for Improv Spaces, improvspaces.org is the website. And we definitely, we're going to have all the information of all the different musicians and the schedule. So that's a great place to look for tickets as well.
0: Alex, thank you so much for coming today. And what piece are we going to be listening to playing out?
1: We're going to be playing Rain again, but a different version of Rain. So it'll be the Rock City Falls Trio playing it. And what's so amazing about this is, you know, Jason Hendren's going to start it. You're going to hear his extended technique, which is really, you know, unexpected sounds that he can play on the bass, is really special. So I hope you look for that when it starts. And then Adam Foreman on drums. He's just a really, really talented percussionist. And so the combination is just a joy to play with them.
0: Fantastic. Rock City Falls Trio playing Rain. Alex, thanks so much.
1: Thank you. Thanks for having me.

0: How fantastic is Alex Chang? Make sure you follow her on social media at AlexChang2000 on Instagram. Also, if you want to see Alex perform this week, the Improv Spaces Ensemble is going to be playing this Friday at the Clinton Market Collective in Albany, and they're going to be performing a live score of The Dark Crystal, the 1982 movie. So make sure you go see that if you're free. On the way, more great music. I've got the Black Keys doing an Ike Turner song. Also the latest from Rhiannon Giddens and new music from Jim James.
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0: 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I'm Laura Grant. I've got a live track from Neil Young. This was recorded 3 days after Live at Massey Hall in 1971 during the Journey Through the Past solo tour, and was recorded at Shakespeare Theater in Stratford, Connecticut. Here is Ohio Live.

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The Black Keys doing that Ike Turner song, You Got to Lose. That's from their latest album, Peaches. Jim James' latest ahead of that, Come Again. It's off his new album, Wowed Out. And we heard that live track of Neil Young, Ohio. On the way, more great music. I've got The Doors coming up. Also, new music from Cage the Elephant. But first, here is the latest from Rhiannon Giddens.

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0: New music from Cage the Elephant, Beaches in Tennessee. They've got a new album on the horizon. I am super excited. Cannot wait for that. Ahead of that, The Doors, Strange Days, taking us back to 1967 with that one. Yeah, the days are strange, not only in 1967, but here in 2026. And Rhiannon Giddens started us off with Carolina Rain. It's off her new album, Hope is the Thing with Feathers. On the way, more great music. I've got the Dirty Dozen Brass Band, the latest from Michigander, and a classic from the Eagles on the way as well.
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That is new music from local 518er Yaz Woosa. You can see Yaz this Friday at Indie Whims. Their performance happening at September 2 from 7 to 9 p.m. You'll also see Nocturne there, as well as Relapse and Roses. Those are great events. Go see it if you can this Friday, September 2, Indie Whims, 7 to 9 p.m. On the way, I've got Kathleen Edwards, the latest from Ringo Starr, but first, let's jump into life in the fast lane with the Eagles.

0: Kathleen Edwards on WEXT giving us some advice with that one. Change the sheets. Ahead of that, the latest from Ringo Starr, Long, Long Road. That is the title track of his latest album that came out in April. Love that song. Love me some Ringo Starr. I mean, how can you not? He's a Beatle. And catch Breakfast with the Beatles every morning with Dave Michaels. And the Eagles started us off Life in the Fast Lane. On the way, I've got Jackson Browne taking us back to the 70s. Also, the latest from Beba Doobie.
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0: At home, in the kitchen, on the back porch at sunset, listening to WEXT has never been easier. 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Boom. Roots, rock, discoveries. The artists you love. The songs you didn't know you were waiting for. Here for you. 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Exit 97.7 and 106.1 WEXT. I'm Laura Grant. I've got a discovery track from Christine Belay of Pittsfield, Massachusetts. It's great advice. Love yourself on WEXT.

Gavin Castleton on WEXT. Are you brave? Sometimes I think I'm brave, and other times, not so much. But I guess that's all part of being human, right? Biba Doobie's latest ahead of that, Sun Has Set, off the new album Pylon. And Christine Bellay started us off with that discovery track, Love Yourself. Give her a follow on social media to keep up with all her goings-on. That is it for me today. Thank you so much for listening. Exit 97.7 and 106.1 WEXT. I'm Laura Grant. Stick around for Chris Wink. DMB at 3 is right around the corner. But to play me out, the latest from Joy Oladokun. Thanks.

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0: DMB at 3. 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Hey there, I'm Chris Winks. So glad to be with you. We get to hang out this Tuesday afternoon, and I've got some great music I'm going to play for you, including a cool band from San Diego that has a very old-world sound. Tedeschi Trucks Band coming to Tanglewood in the not-too-distant future. We'll hear a track from the new album, Future Soul. And I've got some music discovery and some local 518 for you. So let's get things going. You remember rock and roll radio, right?
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It's your home for local music in the Capital District. Local 518, some new music from Julia Alseroff. The song is called Sorry. She just did a Christmas in July show. Christmas carols and all. How fun is that? James Hunter 6 with Baby Hold On from 2016. We heard Monrovia. My favorite record of the year is his record Bloodline with the song Field Song. And do you remember rock and roll radio? Classic music from the Ramones. Played that for TV Tim. Thank you for hanging out. Thanks for leaving regular radio behind. Got something from Old Crow Medicine Show, who back in 2023 teamed back up with their pal Willie Watson, who was one of the founding members, and they made a really cool song on the record Jubilee, which I'll play for you coming up in just a bit. Music discovery now from Union City, New Jersey. 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

0: The Sacred Souls, sounding very old, but it's a brand new song called Any Old Fool. Tedeschi Trucks, with their new album Future Soul, they're going to be at Tanglewood in the next few weeks. And we heard from Mount Joy and Maiden from Union City, New Jersey. I'm Chris Wink, and I'm very excited. This week is the week when Indie Whims takes over September's 2 this Friday night. And I've got each of the artists who are going to be playing at Indie Whims on the show with me tonight. 6 o'clock, we've got Nocturne. 7 o'clock is Yaz, and then 8 o'clock is Relapse and Roses. So if you want to be checking out what's going to happen this Friday night at September's 2 in the Indie Whims concert, be joining me tonight. We'll have some good times, my friend. Yes, we will.
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0: In 2023, Old Crow Medicine Show teamed up again with their pal Willie Watson, who was one of the founding members of the band, and they put out the album Jubilee. Willie was on this track called Miles Away, WEXTRadio.org.

Layla McCalla from 2024's Sun Without the Heat. That's the song Love We Had. Brandon Flowers gone all country on us. Brandon Flowers of The Killers. His first solo album in 11 years, and this time around he's hopped on the crowded country bandwagon for the album Thrasher and the song Plans. It was also Patti Smith in the set, classic Because the Night, and Old Crow Medicine Show got us started. Thanks for dropping by this Tuesday afternoon. We got the meeting with the boss from my favorite record, at least for today, Darkness on the Edge of Town, coming up, and a cool band from Cincinnati. Next hour, music discovery. The band is called The Vindies. Tom O'Dell is back with a new record. A song he's got here with The Lumineers is called Can Old Lovers Just Be Friends on WEXTRadio.org.

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0: Weekdays at 4, it's the Meeting with the Boss. Thank you for joining me this afternoon. The only boss we listen to, of course, is Bruce Springsteen from Darkness on the Edge of Town, one of the greatest records out there. We heard Factory. Noah Kahan with Doors from the new album The Great Divide. And that classic from Tears for Fears. I love that song. In fact, there are several versions of that song, Mad World, out there, and I love every single one of them. It's such a great one. Have you seen with Kurt Smith and his daughter on video and playing it on YouTube? It's so stunning. I just love it. Speaking of fathers and daughters singing together, check out the Lee and Annie Gibson session we did at our website, wextradio.org. I've got the Vindies from Cincinnati on the way and something new. Ooh, from Leon Bridges.
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0: All the way back to our first year, 2007, for this amazing record from The National. 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

So maybe when you saw Pat Benatar at the Palace Theater, you saw that band right there opening the show, Jackie Popovich and her band The Vindies from Cincinnati. The new album is called Trapdoor, and that's the title track to that new record. Hozier, Almost Sweet Music before that from 2019, a fan favorite of WEXT listeners. Has it really been that long? Oh my gosh. Alabama Shakes got a new record coming, and they're going to be at Tanglewood 2, and we have some tickets if you want to make a donation at wextradio.org. We heard I Feel Hope Coming, and I hope you're going to make that donation. 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My name is Chris Wink. Did you also see that Brandi Carlile is going to be at Tanglewood on the 18th? I've got her latest track on the way. 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

0: Leon Bridges has a new record coming, and he's putting it out in a couple of parts. Part one of Happiness Anytime is out there, and it's got that song. It's called Tears of Joy. Leon Bridges. Yeah, man. Good stuff. Brandi Carlile, she teamed up with the National Parks folks to help them raise some money to keep their services rocking, because we need to keep those parks natural and in play. The song Life on the Run, August 18th, coming up next week. Yes, a week from today, Brandi Carlile's over there at Tanglewood. Awesome. Did you see she posted the quote-unquote unhinged performance from Newport? She's posted it. You should go check it out if you haven't. It's on her Instagram. Holy moly. Thank you for dropping by. The lady don't mind. Next.
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0: coming up. 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All that's
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You know, how can you not smile, really, when you see and or hear Mr. Cam Tron 5000? 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Alison Russell, Cold April, features Kara Jackson, Denisha, and the Explore Pop Choir. 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Next hour, got Dylan at Dusk for you from another side of Bob Dylan. Something new from Deer Tick. And what else have I got for you? Ooh, we'll have some fun. Yeah, we'll have... Oh, that's going to be good. Oh, what about that? Oh, that's also going to be good. All right, let's go. Shall we? All right. Oh, and super cool tonight at Music on Main Street in Canajoharie. None other than Local 518 as is, wextradio.org.

0: Making your way home tonight with a new one from Grace Potter. The album Trespasser is out this month. That song is Love Me Not. Train with The Weeknd. Is it The Weeknd yet? Oh, it's only Tuesday. Ah, there you go. Well, at least Tuesday is all over with anyway, right? Mm-hmm. We've just got Wednesday, Thursday, and Friday to deal with. We heard Kate Bush's classic Running Up That Hill, too. Thanks for hanging out with me. My name's Chris Wink. It is Tuesday. I've got Local 518 Reality Distortion on the way. Next Monday, they're going to be over at Saratoga Arts performing the release show for their new EP called Ceasefire. We're going to hear a track from that. 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
0: Celebrating a milestone anniversary, 15 years it's been since the album Love Strong came out. 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

This is your home for local music in the Capital District, Local 518 Reality Distortion. Devin and Lene have made an incredible EP called Ceasefire, and that song Renaissance is on there. And Monday night, the 17th, they're going to be putting on a special CD release show at Saratoga Arts, right there on Broadway. Is it 320 Broadway? It's right on the corner there with Spring Street. You can head on over there next Monday evening for the release show for Reality Distortion from the Local 518. Their new EP is called Ceasefire. Nicole Atkins from Neptune City, New Jersey. We heard Maybe Tonight, and Casey Musgraves. This record, Middle of Nowhere, is shooting up my list of favorites for the year, that's for sure. I like that song, Mexico Honey. Thanks for rocking and rolling with me here on a Tuesday evening. 97.7 and 106.1 WEXT Radio.org. As Black Joe Lewis would say, get yo stuff.

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1: 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This is APD. 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
0: Hold on, man, he's in the back. 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

0: coming out of the great state of Maine. Maine. From 2019's Under the Same Stars, a fan favorite of WEXT listeners back then, the song Ellie. That's Oshima Brothers. Deer Tick with their new record Coin-O-Matic, and Get Joe Stuff from Black Joe Lewis and the Honey Bears, a fan favorite of WEXT listeners. 2 years in, 2009. We had only been around for a little while back then. 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We're going back to 2008 for some Beck. I've got a cool group of siblings from Detroit who sang in their father's choir on the way, and Dylan at Dusk from Another Side of Bob Dylan. Right after.
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0: Weeknights around 5:30, we're combing through Bob Dylan's catalog, and I thank you for supporting it, the station, so that we can do that. The album Another Side of Bob Dylan gave us I Shall Be Free, number 10, WEXTRadio.org.

Robin too. 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I'm everybody's brother and son. I ain't different than anyone. Ain't no use to talk to me. It's just the same as talking to you.

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daughter, you must think I'm crazy. 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When I set my monkey on a log and ordered him to do the dog, he wagged his tail and shook his head, and he went and did the cat instead. He's a weird monkey, very funky. I sat with my high-heel sneakers on, waiting to play tennis in the noonday sun. I had my white shorts rolled up past my waist, and my wig hat was falling in my face, but they wouldn't let me on the tennis court. I got a woman, she's so mean, she sticks my boots in the washing machine, sticks me with buckshot when I'm nude, puts bubblegum in my food. 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

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It's nothing. It's something I learned over in England.

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They live in New York City nowadays, and they got their start singing in their father's choir. What a great song. It's called Hurricane. Again, the band is called, oh, I didn't say who the band is. The band is called Infinity Song. It's siblings, the Boyd siblings. They're brothers and sisters, which is really pretty cool. Modern Guilt from Beck's 2008 record of the same name. We heard the latest from Phoebe Bridgers. And from Another Side of Bob Dylan tonight for Dylan at Dusk, we heard I Shall Be Free, number 10. I'm Chris Wink. Thank you for letting me be your DJ. Thanks for putting me in the middle. I've got Trampled by Turtles on the way. And one of my favorite bands from New Orleans, a modern-day New Orleans band, coming up in just a little bit. Now, we all march to the beat of a different drum, correct? Our own drum, perhaps. Stone Ponies, this one features Linda Ronstadt, the song written by Mike Nesmith of The Monkees, WEXTRadio.org.

0: Hello, hello from New Orleans. That's the Revivalists singing a song all about what happens when you fall in love. Your heart kind of just stops, doesn't it? Yeah. It at least pauses a beat, it feels like. From the album Get It On Us, the Revivalists from New Orleans. We heard Trampled by Turtles. They're from Minneapolis. The song The Middle came out in 2018. I love that record. Life is Good on the Open Road. And Johnny Blue Skies and the Dark Clouds, a.k.a. Sturgill Simpson. Shh, we're not supposed to say that. Anyway, that's from his album Mutiny After Midnight. We heard Situation. We're in a situation here, my friend. I just revealed that his name is Sturgill Simpson. Ooh, let's not get into too much trouble. Coming up this hour, we're going to find out what it's like to live in a northern town. Bonnie Raitt, going back quite a ways for Bonnie. And every hour from now until the end of my show tonight, I've got Nocturne, and I've got Relapse and Roses and Yaz, and they're going to be featured in these next 3 hours. They're part of Indie Whims this Friday night at September's 2. We'll hear from Nocturne this hour.
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0: All the way back to 1985, put on your parka. We're going to find out what it's like to live in a northern town. 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

This is your home for classics left behind by regular radio, like that one there from Bonnie Raitt's Taking My Time, 1973 classic, Let Me In. Where's My Phone was Mitski, pondering the question that we've all had at one time, right? You misplace your phone, you just can't exist. It's worse than your keys. I can lose my keys, not my phone. All right, maybe that's a bad idea, but, you know, feels like it would be better. Keeping Our Heads Above Water was the Jayhawks. That's their new record, Sanctuary Park. My name is Chris Wink, and one of the coolest things happening right now is the Indie Whims concert series that Shannon Taya and her group, The Troupe, are putting on. There's some really wonderful people in The Troupe. We're going to hear a little bit about The Troupe in this next little bit here that I'm going to do with Nocturne. Nocturne, Yaz, and Relapse and Roses, they're the three artists that are playing this Friday night at September's 2 for Indie Whims for August. WEXTRadio.org.

0: We're live at EXT, Local 518 Nocturne. Nocturne, that's a new song.
1: Hi, yes, it is.
0: Yeah, 46 Ways to Get Home.
1: Yep, that's right.
0: So tell me about making this song.
1: Anyone who is from the area probably knows about the Adirondack Mountains, and there's a hiking challenge to climb the 46 peaks over 4,000 feet tall. And when you complete it, you're called an Adirondack 46er. I've been on this journey for like 10 years. I am going to finish it on my birthday this year.
0: Ooh.
1: On the 16th. I wrote this song about hiking, but it's also not about hiking. It's about how much in my life has changed since I started this journey and how I'm just not even really the person I was when I started. I'm a totally different version of myself, but the mountains are still the same and the call, the pull they have on me is the same. So that's what the song's about.
0: I'm imagining the change wasn't just the fact that you're hiking these mountains. The change just in life in general, right?
1: Yeah, I had a lot of big life changes. I was in a tough place for a while, and that's how I started the challenge. And just so much of my life has changed for the better since then. But still, every single hike is like, you know, just one foot after another is the same thing. I always used to refer to the Adirondacks when I was in that really bad place. When I would go there, I would call it going home and say, I'm going home this weekend, and I'd be going to the mountains to hike.
0: Uh-huh.
1: So 46 ways to get home is where home is the mountains, not a house somewhere.
0: Did that sort of envisioning of that being your home, did that help you through those troubled times?
1: Yeah, it definitely gave me a refuge, a place to go where I could be myself. That part of me has never changed. So still, if I'm stressed or if I'm pretty much anything, I just like crave being in the woods alone.
0: What else inspires you to write songs?
1: I would say I'm often inspired by events happening around us. A lot of times I see people so hung up on spending so much energy and so much time in their lives on things that I just think are, in the grand scheme of things, unimportant, just superficial, and we're so hung up on them. And I get caught up in it too, but time is just flying by us. And so every moment where we're just like seeking distraction from our own feelings and our phones, or we're hung up on some, like, I don't know, wanting to buy the next greatest thing, like at the end of the day, we're all going to die. And it's not that far off. So I say that not to be doom and gloom, but to say, like, to take advantage of our precious moments here. That's what a lot of my music ends up being about.
0: We're live at EXT. Local 518 Nocturne is here. Played us that new song, which is wonderful. That's coming out around the time of the next Indie Whims.
1: It is. Well, it's not finished. It's almost finished.
0: Uh-oh.
1: That's why I can't like promise what day it'll be out. Originally, I was hoping to release it the same day. It might be a little bit later, but yeah, it's coming. It's
0: close.
1: It's coming.
0: It's close at hand.
1: Yes.
0: Yeah. All right. Speaking of Indie Whims, you're one of the folks who's behind the sort of driving force behind this. There's a whole bunch of you.
1: Yes.
0: A whole troop of you, you might say.
1: You might say.
0: You might say. And one of the things that I understand that you do is you make the coloring pages for people.
1: Yeah.
0: I'm sure you do other things too, but I love those. I saw a couple of those. Those are really cool. I can't color to save my life, but I like watching other people do it.
1: Well, that's the beauty of coloring. You don't have to be good at it. You can just do it.
0: Well, now you tell me.
1: Yeah, so I'm part of Troop Productions. There's six of us. So we produce this show every month. It's free. We wanted to make it like a third space where people can just go and decompress without the onus of spending money necessarily and just enjoy some music and build community that way. I don't know why, but I guess I had a little free time on my hands this past winter, and I was like, what if I make coloring pages? And as I made them, I made like really cute ones, but like with increasingly unhinged text. So they look cute, but then if you read what they say, it's like, it's not, which makes it funny to me. So we scatter some of those around for people to just color while they're there, and we provide crayons and stuff. So people bring a craft, or they can use those or purchase one from our table.
0: We're talking with Nocturne. We're talking about Indie Whims. The next Indie Whims is August 14th, and this takes place at September's 2. It's a wonderful space to
1: be
0: in.
1: Yeah, it works out really well for us because there's a really nice big stage, but then there's plenty of seating. So we have tables that people can pay $5 to reserve when they RSVP, but people don't have to pay anything. But it's just if you want to make sure you get a table, you can. Otherwise, there's like free seating in front of the in front of the stage as well. So, And there's the bar, of course, too.
0: Who's playing with you this time? Because you're going to be playing.
1: Yeah. So this time we have Relapse and Roses and Yaz.
0: Very cool. Now, how do you guys decide sort of who's going to be playing?
1: Yeah, I don't know that we have like a set process. So we sit down usually at least once a month. We have like a big long meeting where we get together and we discuss, like, we have this huge checklist of items that we do to prep for every show. And none of us get paid for any of this, by the way. We're just volunteering our time.
0: Yeah.
1: We try to plan several months out at a time. We're all set through September still, so we already know who's playing in that one. Usually one of us will anchor each show, one of us from troupe, and then we kind of build the show around that. Like, okay, who would work well together? And we try to also make sure we're including diversity, both in genres and in the people playing, too.
0: Right. It is quite a varied array of musicians that you've had play.
1: Yeah, we're doing our best. We want to make sure we give everybody a chance to shine with their original music up there.
0: And what I really love about the shows is just this wonderful sense of community. It is a very welcoming space. And yet, if people don't want to be welcomed, they're also okay to just slip in and hide behind everything, right?
1: Yeah, we're all introverts. So we were like, it's very important that we create a space that's introvert friendly. If you want to hang out and make new friends, you can. But if you want to just sit by yourself and color while you listen to music quietly, you can do that. I agree. The community that's been built around it has been just incredible to see. We have sometimes the same people coming month after month, and we see that they're starting to make friends with the other people that come every month and with us. There's just something really special when you're up on the stage and you're looking out and you just see a room full of people respectfully listening to your music, engaging with you, but also creating something while they're doing that. It's just so magical to see.
0: Well, and I've seen there have been a few people who've sort of left their creations behind or along to the side over there where you guys have like the merch and stuff set up. It's very cool to see what people create.
1: Yeah, I love when people show us what they do. Sometimes they'll open up their sketchbooks and show that they've drawn us. I'm like, oh my God, that's so neat.
0: Yeah. It's very cool. You guys have been doing this for a few months now, but now that you've done this for a few times, where do you guys see this going?
1: Well, we want to keep it going for sure. We've seen a lot of interest from other areas to have something like this. So we don't know yet if we're going to like license it for, you know, other people to host themselves, because we're just one group of people. We can't do this more.
0: Well, you have other jobs and you have other shows that you have to play at.
1: Yeah, we're wildly busy. But we're thinking of basically creating a playbook of how to do it, and maybe we sell that. But we don't know yet. We've floated that idea.
0: Yeah, well, I'm really glad that you guys are doing it, because it does seem like it provides a needed thing for many people.
1: Well, there's not many third spaces out there, a space outside of work or home that you can just be at for free, building community, you know, if you want, or just being alone, you can do that too. There's just not many spaces like that.
0: Is this the kind of space that you or other members of the troupe wish were around when you were looking for things?
1: That's why we made it. Yeah. That's why we made it. We were like, God, we're just unsatisfied with the amount of opportunities like this that are around. And so we created something that we want to play at and attend. And it's really cool, because it's not like your party scene it's not like a bumpin' club playing music. It's way more chill. You can get loud music in there, but the vibe is really chill. And that's what is important to us.
0: Very cool. Again, we're live at EXT. Local 518 Nocturne is here. We're talking about Indie Whims. The next one at September's 2 is August 14th with Yaz, Relapse and Roses, and Nocturne. Nocturne, thank you so much for coming by.
1: Well, thanks for having me.
0: This is great. We've been playing this song, Proximity. You're going to play this version for us here in the studio right now.
1: Yeah.
0: Tell me about this song.
1: Oh, that song, it's funny because I have played that here before, but it's so fun, so I played it again. And that song was inspired by a documentary that I watched about base jumpers. It was called Fly, and they jump off of cliffs in these flying squirrel suits, and they go flying through the sky, and I'm like, that's amazing. But then by the end of the documentary, a lot of them just weren't alive anymore. So it goes back to the other point I was making about how short life is. Make sure you're doing what's actually important to you. So a lot of people will look at these folks and say, man, what a waste. They died, but I'm thinking, like, they burned so bright. Like, they did what was important to them, and they were chasing some edge, you know, whatever that is, trying to get as close as they could to that edge, and they just went over, you know? So there's a syndrome or a phenomenon called death proximity syndrome, in which the closer you are to, like, having a brush with death, it can give you this like burst of vividness, clarity, and appreciation for life and adrenaline, I imagine.
0: Yeah.
1: So I thought maybe that's the feeling that they're chasing. And so that's where the name Proximity came from.
0: Nocturne, thank you so much for coming by.
1: Thank you. I wanted to tell you, too, this show on August 14th will be the very first show that I have a full band with me. I have a band now. We're five-piece, playing all my original music. So
0: that's
1: a great reason to come out if people haven't come out before.
0: Oh, that'll be exciting. Great.
1: Yeah.
0: Thanks for letting me know.

0: Hi, this is Nocturne. Thank you for being a member of WEXT Radio.
1: All right, so that session with Nocturne is at our website right now, wextradio.org. And Nocturne, along with Yaz and Relapse and Roses, will be at Indie Whims this Friday night at September's 2. Next hour, we're going to hang out with Yaz and learn a little bit about where she's coming from. I think you're going to dig it. And then we'll hear all about Relapse and Roses in the 8 o'clock hour. Thanks for celebrating the great Local 518 and heading on out this Friday night. 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
1: All right, so it seemed like forever ago when we started playing this song and learned that Gregory Alan Isaacoff is going to be with the Philadelphia Orchestra at SPAC on August 22nd. That's a week from this Saturday, my friend. A week from this Saturday. It's coming right up. Here is Gregory Alan Isaacoff with Sylvan Esso covering Mazzy Star's Fade Into You on WEXTradio.org.

Sam Fender and Olivia Dean from Sam's new record, People Watching. That's Rein Me In. Sam and Olivia have spent the most time at number one in the UK right now, more than any other song ever. It's really kind of remarkable and very cool, and I love that song. We took the Skinheads Bowling, Camper Van Beethoven before that, and Gregory Alan Isaacoff and Sylvanesso, Fade Into You. Gregory is going to be with the Philadelphia Orchestra at SPAC a week from this Saturday on the 22nd. 97.7, 106.1, wextradio.org. Next hour, we'll hang out with Yaz and learn more about Indie Whims and what's happening this Friday night at September's 2. B.B. Stockwell from Boston says, when you know, you know. You know you're in love, right?

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0: Melissa Etheridge, her new record called Rise, gave us that song, Being Alive. U2 with Song of the Future. They put out two EPs earlier this year, and now a new single, and there will be an album before we get to the end of 2026. That's cool. I love it when a big heritage band like that just says, to heck with the convention, we're not going to wait. We're just going to keep putting out music until you say, stop! Thank you for not stopping, and thank you for leaving regular radio behind. This hour, Local 518 Yaz is going to tell us the story behind WUSA and a few other things, and we're going to learn all about Yaz. We love Yaz. Yaz is awesome. Yaz is part of Indie Whims this Friday night at September's 2.
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0: Let's go on back to 2009. Was it really that long ago? The album Smoke and Mirrors. Here's Lifehouse on WEXTRadio.org.

0: Well, this is your home for music discovery from Portland, Oregon. John Craigie, his new record called I Swam Here, and the song is Edna Strange. 97.7 1061 WEXTRadio.org. From Seattle, Jimi Hendrix gave us The Burning of the Midnight Lamp from 1968, and Maren Morris, the album Hero, celebrating its 10th anniversary under the name Hero, A Second Wind, where she includes that song, Hard Liquor and Soft Rock, a song she says was written way back then, but never got released until now. So Friday night is Indie Whims, the next in the Indie Whims concert series that the Troop Productions folks put on, and they're working with us, and we love that. We love the local 518, and we love the inclusive nature of Indie Whims. And one of the cool new artists that you're going to discover this weekend, if you don't already know Yaz, her energy is so infectious, you're going to fall in love with her too. All right, we just did. We can't stop ourselves because she's just so awesome. Thank you, Yaz, for coming by. And good luck Friday night. It's going to be a great show, everybody. Go have some fun at September's 2 for Indie Whims. We're live at EXT. Local 518 Yaz is here. Hello.
1: Hello. Nice to be here.
0: I'm so glad that we could get you to come by. You're going to be playing with our friends, the Troop Productions folks, at Indie Whims on August 14th.
1: I am. I'm really excited, actually.
0: That's really cool. So Yaz, tell me what kind of music do you make?
1: I call myself genre fluid. I like to make different types of music. I stretch from rock to pop, some ballads, some country, hip hop, soul, really whatever I'm feeling at the time that I'm making music. I don't want to be defined by just one type of style. I want to kind of, you know, spread my limbs to wherever my mind takes me.
0: Where does that come from? Do you listen to everything?
1: I do. I will say my favorite band is Fall Out Boy, and then like Amy Winehouse is my favorite singer. So even there, my genres kind of spread all over. I'm still listening to songs back from like 2010 that I still have on my playlist. And it's just really whatever mood. I'm really big on playlists. So it's whatever mood I'm in, no matter the genre, as long as it fits that vibe, is really what I'm into. And that's kind of how I make and view my music.
0: So growing up, was music around you a lot? Were people playing music? Were not necessarily performing. Were they playing it like out of speakers and stuff?
1: Yeah, I grew up in a big household. You knew it was cleaning day on Saturday when you wake up and your mom's playing old R&B music. So music was always around, whether it's in my ears or I was at concerts a lot or in the household. Music is a really big part of my life, and it's on all the time in my car, in my house. I listen to music more than I don't.
0: Well, that's really cool. So do you feel that becoming a musician was kind of in the cards right from the get-go?
1: I do feel like it was inevitable. I am a poet, and I feel like it comes hand in hand. For me, it's my way to listen to my poetry. I always say my music is my poetry in the tune that I hear it. For me, making music is my way of being able to hear my poetry all the time. My lyrics are my poems set to a tune.
0: Now, we're just discovering you, and we're going to hear the song Woosa that we've just started playing coming up in just a little bit. So how long have you been making your own songs?
1: Officially, I've been putting out music since last year, 2025. I've been writing since I was 13. Like I said, I write poetry, so it's always come hand in hand. I've been sitting on the back burner of a lot of songs, and they've been collecting cobwebs in my notes app. And I've always had demos and links and lyrics and all these things of songs that I've always been really scared to put them out there. It's a really vulnerable, you know, thing to do. And eventually I just like bit the bullet, and I was like, you know what? I want people to be able to resonate with my thoughts and what I think. And last year I put out my first song, Loser, on Valentine's Day as like an irony, because it was a breakup song.
0: So this vulnerability, how do you get over that hump? How do you actually allow yourself to let people in?
1: Oh, I think I just have to remember that my experiences and the things I write about, they are universal. As much as some things are tailored to me, it's nice to know that people are able to resonate with what I say. And sometimes I'm like, I don't know if that's too much, if I'm being too honest, if I'm giving too much away about my personal life. And then I remember a lot of my favorite songs have that vulnerability and have that way that I can relate to them, that even though it's not as specific as what they're singing about, it's in that realm, in that world of that feeling. I know that I wouldn't be who I am without those songs I've heard. And I would just hope that there's other people out there that hear my music and are able to resonate with me like I resonate with other artists. And I do karaoke a lot, and I feel like I find comfortability in karaokeing because at that point it's just about my voice. It's not about the song and the vulnerability of the song, because everyone knows that song. It's a big hit, everyone's heard. But then it's different when you're performing your own songs and you're not karaokeing, because it's not just your voice and your performance and your singing. It's also the song you're singing and what you're singing, because it's not someone else's you're singing over a track. It's yours. That's the duality I'm always trying to juggle, is the difference of performing karaoke that I do all the time and the difference between performing my actual music with my own voice and thoughts.
0: We're live at EXT. Local 518 Yaz is here. Yaz is going to be part of the Indie Whims show on August 14th at September's 2, along with Relapse and Roses and Nocturne. How did you get involved with those guys to be playing there?
1: So I just mentioned karaoke. I actually met Shannon from the troupe at one of the karaoke spots in Troy. I tend to make friends with everyone everywhere I go. It's, I guess, the curse of being so talkative. And Shannon just got off the stage and she was singing, and I told her how lovely her voice was, and we just started talking and we became good friends, added her on socials, and even following up with each other. I said I make music, but I hadn't had any out yet. So I kind of felt weird saying I make music, but I didn't have any out yet. And then she saw I finally put out a few of my songs, and she was like, oh, I love these. These are so great. And I reached out to her like, hey, if you know any performance opportunities, I'd love to be a part of them. You know, here's my songs. You know of me from other things I've been to. I've been to some of her shows. And she said she'd let me know if something came up, and then messaged me and told me that they had Indie Whims. I had seen they had other installments from other months. I knew some of the other artists from around locally. Troy has a really nice local artist scene, and we all seem to know each other. So I was really excited when she asked me to be on it, because I really wanted to after I saw the other installments. So yeah, now I'm going to be in the one in August.
0: Yay. That's great. Well, we're excited. That's going to be fantastic. Live at EXT, Local 518, Yaz is here. Yaz is going to be part of Indie Whims August 14th at September's 2. You can find more information at our website. How can people find out more about you? Where can they go?
1: I am on Instagram as Yasmin, Yahzmine, three E's at the end. I am on Facebook. I have my music on my Spotify, on iTunes, Apple Music, Amazon, all that good stuff. I'm Yaz on there, Yahz. There is an H in there. It's not Jasmine. I always have to tell people it's Yasmin with a Y. Jasmine is a Disney princess. Yasmin is a local queen. So.
0: And I'm looking right at her. Oh, fantastic. Yes, thank you so much for coming by.
1: Yes, thank you.
0: This song, Wusa, where does this come from?
1: There is that saying, I know, like Wusa, like it's big in the black community of, you know, it's calm, relax. Wusa, deep breath, breath in, breath out. And I was at a point in my life where I was just like kind of fed up with so much stuff going on, the drama, the just emotional damage and baggage I was carrying. And I was just kind of working through my brain of just like getting to a better spot. And I kept going back to that, just like Wusa, like take a deep breath. I'm a very fast person. I talk fast. I live fast. I move fast. I never take a second to just like breathe and take everything in. And I've been doing a lot of that. And this song is pretty much just about like letting things go, letting things be what they will be. One of my biggest sayings is que sera, sera. It will be what it is, what it is, and you can't change it from what it is. You can do everything in your power, but outside of your power, it's going to be what it is. And that's what this song is. It's just remembering that you are in control of your life and in control of your own destiny. The only person that can make you happy is you. The only person that can make you miserable is you. Take a deep breath, count to three. You are where you are, but it doesn't need to be where you'll end up. And I hope that makes sense coming through the song when you listen to it and you break down the lyrics. Like I said, I'm really big on lyrics. If you listen to it and listen to all the words, that's the message I'm trying to get across. Hi, my name is Yaz, and here is my song, Wusa, on WEXT Radio.

0: Woosah, woosah. There you go. That's Yaz. Love Yaz. Love that song. It's so cool. That interview I did with Yaz is at our website, wextradio.org. And you can see Yaz, catch Yaz, along with Nocturne and Relapse and Roses at Indie Whims this Friday night, September 2. We love the local 518. Yaz, thank you for coming by.
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0: So I have three albums kind of pushing around trying to be the number one. Right now I'm still sticking with Bloodline from Monrovia. But one of the other records that's fighting its way to the top is Time Will Tell from Devin Gilfillian, wextradio.org.

Hey, there's Biba Doobie with the Marias, and All I Did Was Dream of You. 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Tiger Blood from Houndmouth and David Byrne with Hayley Williams. David Byrne and Hayley Williams both are coming to SPAC this summer. 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